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This is America. 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Look what I'm whipping now. This is America. 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Look what I'm whipping now. This is America. 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Look how I'm living now. Police be tripping now. Yeah, this is America. Guns in my area. I got the strap. I gotta carry 'em. Yeah, yeah, I'ma go into this. Yeah, yeah, this is gorilla. Yeah, yeah, I'ma go get the bag. Yeah, yeah, or I'ma get the pad. Yeah, yeah,

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0: 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She could be sweet 16, busting out of the seams. 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
1: When he's at my game with a big fat aim, you wanna see.

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Ah, Deanna.

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1: Former Transport Minister José Luis Ábalos has been sentenced by the Supreme Court to 24 years and 3 months in prison for offences including criminal organisation, bribery, embezzlement and influence peddling in the so-called Coldo case. His former adviser, Coldo García, was sentenced to 19 years and 8 months. The case centred on the awarding of public contracts and medical supplies during the COVID-19 pandemic. Businessman Victor de Aldama received a reduced sentence after cooperating with investigators. Throughout the proceedings, Ábalos and García denied any wrongdoing. The ruling prompted an immediate political response, with Partido Popular leader Alberto Núñez Feijóo calling on the Prime Minister Pedro Sánchez to resign and to call a snap general election, arguing the conviction marked the end of the government's credibility. In response, La Moncloa condemned Ábalos' conduct without qualification following the Supreme Court's decision and sought to distance the government from the former minister. The court's ruling also details some of the benefits prosecutors said were received in exchange for influence over public contracts. Judges found that a luxury property in the Cádiz area was made available for Ábalos' use by interests linked to Aldama, whilst administrative approvals connected to a business project were also being pursued. The court concluded the arrangement formed part of the bribery offences for which the defendants were convicted. But the judges also acquitted Ábalos, García and Aldama on separate allegations relating to mobility permits issued during the COVID-19 pandemic, ruling there was insufficient evidence to support those charges. In other news, the state meteorological agency AMET has issued an additional special warning as intense heat waves continue to affect much of the country. Temperatures are expected to exceed 40 degrees across large areas of the interior, with some parts of the Guadalquivir, Guadiana, Tajo and Ebro valleys forecast to reach 42 degrees or higher. AMET says the episode is being driven by very warm air mass from North Africa, combined with strong summer sunshine. Very high overnight temperatures are also expected in many regions, with little relief from the heat during the night. And for the latest local and national news, check out wavemallorca.com. That's the latest from the Wave Mallorca newsroom.
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And a very, very good morning, everybody. Just you're all fine and dandy in a day, which is... What day is it today? 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Tuesday the 23rd, morning, Mark Racine. 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Is that better? 23rd of June, 2026. Nice to have you along with us. This is the Wave Your Breakfast Show. Weekdays, 7 till 10. We're here with the friends, as always, at Motorworld. Good to have you along with us today. Coming up, we'll have all the weather with the friends at Marchica, then out on the high seas with the friends at Abbott. The business news and exchange rates to come. The World Cup song, if you'd like to choose a different one from yesterday, 676-112-120 is our text or WhatsApp number. It's the same number for the school run anthem as well with the friends at Palmer Jump, if you want to vote of yesterday's. It's now a summer school run anthem, really, to be perfectly honest, because obviously we've passed school now. We're basic kids on holiday. Mums and dads loving it already, I'm sure. All the entertainment news with the gang at the PQ Academy. Birthdays, if you happen to know somebody celebrating a birthday today, we're here with the friends at Lolo Land, and they're giving you a chance to celebrate your birthday with us. Let us know who that person is. If you'd like us to read a message out, we can do that and play a song for them, of course, as well. We'll have all the sports news with the friends at the Mojo Bar down in San Agustin. What games are coming up today, I'll tell you all about that, and what happened last night and in the early hours of this morning as well. We've got some musical variety birthdays, what happened on this day in music history, and anything else we can fit in. Oh, of course, the survey prize with the friends at Bid and Barnett, of course. We'll tell you about yesterday's answer, and we'll give you a question for today as well. So coming up in the next 3 hours. And as always, here on Wave Me York, we've got plenty of great music to come. Starting this morning with Mr. Harry Styles, just for Yasmin. Because apparently, Harry looks at her. On Friday. That's crazy. Morning.

0: latest weather forecast right here on Wave Mallorca.
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2: Yeah, and a very good morning to our friends at Marchica for the weather. A man today says all that sunshine comes with real heat. Thanks. Sunscreen, water, and shades are a must when you can find it, he says. Thank you very much. Great information. Is there anything something we don't know? Highs of 34, lows of 22 out there today. Winds are south-southwesterly, 10 to 15 kilometres an hour. Pretty much continues through the week. Tomorrow, Wednesday, highs of 34, lows of 22, sunny all the way. Highs of 33, lows of 22 on Thursday, sunny all the way. And highs of 32, lows of 22 on Friday and sunshine all the way. So all looking pretty good for the weekend, into the weekend too as well. So in the meantime, we'll say a big, big thanks to our friends at Marchica.
0: The latest weather forecast right here on Wave Mallorca.
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2: 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And check out their innovative darts board, where what you score is what you pay. It's great, isn't it? Yeah, you can throw three darts as long as you hit the scores. Obviously you can't just throw them randomly outside the board, so you pay nothing. Yeah, we've all done that. No, you've got to hit three scores, of course, and whatever you hit, you pay. I'll give you the answer to yesterday's question and post today's question next.

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0: Northwest of Mallorca, Dragon Air at a four man tour is available at 2 to 3. Change of the morning to a northeasterly. Sea stayed smooth. Northeast of Mallorca, four man tour, Nicat de Paris, and easterly at 2 to 3. Changing during the morning to a northeasterly and sea stayed smooth. East of Mallorca, Canterbury, Salinas, and Eastern Northeast at 2 to 3. Sea state is smooth. And south of Mallorca, Salinas, Dragon Areas, and Eastern at 2 to 3. Change in the morning to a southerly, and you'll find sea state smooth. Moving into Mallorca today, we've got an Eastern Southeast at 2 to 3. Change to a Northeast during the morning. Sea state is smooth. Channel of Mallorca is a Southeast at 2 to 3. Change in the morning to a Northeast. Sea state is smooth. Cabrera has an Eastern Northeast at 4-3. Sea state smooth. Channel of Mallorca is an Eastern at 2 to 3, and sea state smooth. Ibiza, easy and northeasty at 2 to 3, sea steady smooth. And finally, Formentera, a northeasty at 4-3, and sea state once again smooth. Looks like a good boating day today. Thanks to our friends at Avid.
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0: Now I just sent you the survey question with the friends of Barnett and Beard, offering you the chance to win a €100 voucher to spend against their barbershop services. All you got to do is get a question correct and like and share the post, please, and you'll be in that bin to win on Friday. Yesterday's question and answer: since 2003 in America, the cost of this has increased by 470%. What is it? The answer was entrance tickets to Disney. Yeah, 470%. How about that? It's a lot, isn't it? So here's today's question. Sales of these are up 60% in the last 10 years. What is it? Sales of these are up 60% in the last 10 years. What is it? Facebook.com/WaveMallorca, if you might know the right answer to that. Or you can text and WhatsApp it to us to 676-112-120. 676-112-120. We're going to head off to a break. We'll come back and we'll look at some papers with the media partners, Mallorca Daily Bulletin, and some business news and exchange rates as well.

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1: Yeah, so what is hitting those front page headlines for us then this morning? The Daily Mail, obviously massive news yesterday that Sir Keir Starmer resigned as Prime Minister of the United Kingdom. And it looks like Andy Burnham is the man. He came down from Manchester yesterday, following his train and following his taxi. Dear, oh dear. Anyway, the Mail says, a messiah without a mandate. That's Andy Burnham, they say. Burnham angles for power, says the front page of the Times this morning. He thinks it's all over, and it definitely is for Starmer anyway. That's in a recognition of Andy Burnham, who was signed in. He was sworn in yesterday to become an MP. It just so happened it was on the same day that the Prime Minister resigned. And according to when he walked into the, apparently walked into the Parliament, somebody said, he's not on the messiah. Keir's tears and his crowns at the front page of the Metro this morning. King of the North and South, says the Daily Star this morning. Out of time, says the front page of the Mirror, reports on Sir Keir Starmer's resignation yesterday. Burnham set for coronation, says the front page of the Telegraph. They're all leading on the same path, really. And Daily Express now give us a proper Brexit, they say on their front page as well. So it's all pretty much about Burnham on the front pages back in the UK and the obviously resignation of Sir Keir Starmer. Leading story in the Mallorca Daily Bulletin this morning, scrapping the 90-day rule would lead to a surge in demand for Spanish properties, say experts. Real estate agents and local governments are already heavily lobbying to make or to relax or scrap the rule, they say. Interesting. Front page of the Altimora. You might have heard this in the local news at the top of the hour. This is in to the masking case. We had a similar sort of problem in the UK where contracts were sort of given out willy-nilly to friends and family by the sound of it. And the people who were accused, who were part of the government at the time, were given sentences yesterday. They are pictured on the front page. Also pictured on the front page is a guy called Luis Garcia, who has become the new coach of Real Mallorca. He looked after Las Palmas last year, and he's a former player. He played way back in the early 2000s for Real Mallorca as well. So we'll keep our eyes on that for you. Let's hope he does well and gets us back into the La Liga, of course. Let's say thanks to our friends at the Mallorca Daily Bulletin.
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0: She's Anastasia, and she's out of love, unfortunately. But anyway, there you go. Going into the business news, and this story that I read out in the Mallorca Daily Bulletin, if Spain or other European countries scrap their 90 to 180 days rule, it will lead to a surge in demand for Spanish properties, according to experts consulted by the Bulletin Online. Non-EU citizens, non-Spanish residents can only spend a maximum of 180 days a year in Spain, which has obviously dented the property market. Real estate agents and local governments are already heavily lobbying to relax or scrap the rule, arguing that this cap is costing the Spanish economy millions in lost revenue. Since Brexit, the 90-day limit in the Schengen zone has discouraged many non-EU citizens, especially Brits, from buying. Eliminating it would immediately release pent-up demand. Similar discussions regarding property increase in France highlight how closely tied these rules are to the buyer's interest, they say. Well, we'll need to keep our eyes on that, I think. We're coming back. Let's quickly do the exchange rates of the day as well, shall we? Sterling against the euro today is 1.1540. That's 1.1540. And sterling against the US dollar is 1.3239. That's 1.3239. You're up to date with everything that's happening in the business world. We'll come back after the break. Let's try and find an upbeat news story, shall we? Yeah, let's do that. Alex Warren will take us to the break.
1: They say the holy water's watered down, and this town's lost its faith. Our colors will fade eventually, so if our time is running out, day after day, we'll make the mundane a masterpiece. Oh my, my, oh my, my love, I take one look at you, you're taking me out.

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Noah Kahn and Stick Season is 7:52. A very good morning to you. Good to have you with us. This is the Wade Mugler Breakfast Show, weekday 7 till 10. We're here with our friends at Motorworld. Now, Norway, the football team, who won 3-2 overnight against Senegal, that's a great result for them, have had over 400 kilograms of fish and cheese imported to the US World Cup base, so players do not have to rely on American food. Norwegian outlet News 18 have revealed the extent of their national team's haul. They report that they've shipped over 300 kilograms of Atlantic salmon and whitefish for players to feast on during their tournament run. Norway has also brought over 116 kilograms of brunost, a classically Norwegian type of brown caramelized cheese. The manager Sol Bakken have topped off their order with a staggering 6,000 oranges. And to get through all of these oranges between the first match against Iraq and the final on July the 19th, Norway's 26-man squad will have to gorge on 7 each per day, no less. Norway's food order has been an incredible, has had an incredible journey across the Atlantic, and the their base, which is in Greensboro, is 4,000 miles from the Norwegian capital of Oslo. So there you go, 400 kilograms of fish and cheese imported from the Norway World Cup squad. And I was looking to see, well, who is the most famous band or singer to come out of Norway, and it's these, of course. In fact, I'm going to play you one from these and one from another one who's a, I was probably call him a DJ, I suppose. Yeah. Coming next.

Aha, one of Norway's most famous imports or outports, whatever you want to do. Exports probably is the word I'm looking for. Outports? What am I talking about? Another one who I didn't actually know was Norwegian, to be perfectly honest, is this person who had this hit along with Selena Gomez. I'm going to play another one of his after the break, along with Whitney Houston. Who is it? It's Kygo.

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1: In today's news, the race to replace Keir Starmer has begun. Following his resignation as Prime Minister yesterday, attention has turned to who will lead both the Labour Party and the country. Andy Burnham was formally sworn in as the new MP for Makerfield and remains the overwhelming favourite to succeed Starmer. Several senior Labour figures have already endorsed him, although there are growing calls within the party for a contested leadership race rather than a coronation. Starmer will remain in Downing Street until a new leader is chosen. Tributes continue to be paid to the train driver killed in last week's devastating rail crash near Bedford. Nine people remain in a critical condition and dozens more are still receiving treatment. Investigators are continuing their work at the scene while passengers face major disruption across parts of the rail network this week. A man has appeared in court in Scotland, charged with five counts of murder and one count of attempted murder under terrorism legislation. The charges relate to a series of incidents being investigated by counter-terrorism officers. The accused has made no plea and remains in custody with further court appearances expected. Former SNP Chief Executive Peter Murrell is due to be sentenced after being convicted of embezzling party funds. The case has dominated Scottish politics and centred on money raised by supporters for the campaign for Scottish independence. The sentencing hearing is expected to attract significant attention across the UK. And finally, today marks 10 years since the Brexit referendum. Political leaders from across the spectrum are reflecting on the vote that changed Britain's relationship with Europe and reshaped the country's political landscape. The anniversary comes as fresh debate continues over the UK's future relationship with the European Union. For Wave Mallorca, this is Harriet Gordon.
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0: It's Ray, Where Is My Husband? 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
1: Your husband is...
0: Anyway, I can tell you, it's sunny and hot. There you go, that's all you need to know. Very nice cup of tea, though, by the way. 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Checking out the high seas then today, northwest of Mallorca, Dragon Air and a Foreman Torres available at 2 to 3, changing the wind to a northeasterly and sea state smooth. Northeast of Mallorca, Foreman Torres, Catapera is an easy at 2 to 3, change to a northeasterly, sea state smooth. East of Mallorca, Catapera and Salinas is an easy at northeasterly at 2 to 3, and sea state is smooth. And south of Mallorca, Salinas, Dragon Air is an easy at 2 to 3, changing the morning to a southerly, where you'll find sea state once again smooth. Moving into Menorca today, we've got an easterly and southeasterly at 2 to 3, change of the morning to a northeasterly and sea state smooth. Channel of Menorca is a southeasterly at 2 to 3, change of the morning to a northeasterly, sea state is smooth. Cabrera today has an easterly and northeasterly at 4-3, sea state smooth. Channel of Mallorca is an easterly at 2 to 3, sea state is smooth. Ibiza, easterly and northeasterly at 2 to 3, sea state is smooth. And Formentera has a northeasterly at 4-3, sea state once again is smooth. There are no weather advisories today. So before we say thanks to Abbott, let's just remind you of the survey question, because this week we're here with our friends at Barnett and Beard. Morning to Dean and all the gang down there. They're giving you a chance to win a great prize, €100 voucher to spend against their barbershop services. You can find more information if you go to our Facebook page. And you can contact us on 676-112-120 to put your answer, or facebook.com/WaveMallorca as well. So, to be in the bin to win on Friday, you've got to get a question correct. Remember, today's question, sales of these are up 60% in the last 10 years. What is it? Sales of these are up 60% in the last 10 years. What is it? That's the question for today. If you think you might know the right answer, facebook.com/WaveMallorca or 676-112-120. That's the same number for the World Cup song, of course, coming up with the friends of Delithioso. All the entertainment news to come with the PQ Academy. Palmer Jump with the school run anthem, or the summer school run anthem as it's known now, because obviously kids are off school. How are you finding the traffic? Better, is it? A little bit better? Mark Racine commented a bit earlier, it was a lot quieter on the roads than normal. And also, don't forget, we got the birthdays with the friends at Lolo Land. And if you know somebody celebrating today, let us know. We can play a song for them and read a message out on your behalf too. In the meantime, we'll say a big, big thanks for all the naughty weather from our friends at Avid.
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11: 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We voted this in on Friday. And it's Chumbawamba, Tap Thumping.

0: got a song that screams World Cup? 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
2: Lewis Capaldi has confirmed he's taking some time away to write a new album. Reflecting on a period of poor mental health while on stage last night, he told Transmit Crowd that the last time he played the festival was in 2022, after which he released a new album. And then he said, "I had a complete and utter mental breakdown. Thank you for cheering my mental breakdown. It was not a good couple of years I had, but I'm back and I'm feeling much better. I feel good. I'm firing on all cylinders. Nice to be here. My mental health took a beating, so it's nice to be back here and back with all of you," he said. Madonna has opened up about her ill-fated biopic, saying that it was scrapped after she had a falling out with the Universal Studios over the budget. The move went into development in 2020 and was stated to be called Who's That Girl? Madonna was set to direct and script herself, and it was later announced that Weapon star Julia Garner would be taking on the lead role. But after a few years, the production eventually collapsed and it emerged that it was going to be made into a Netflix series, although a few announcements have been made since then, it says. What else have I got for you? Olivia Rodrigo. Oh, no, let's do the Harry Styles thing first. Wembley Stadium has confirmed a rule change for Harry Styles' show tonight amid extreme weather in the UK. The show is still set to go ahead as planned, but Wembley has relaxed its usual water bottle policy due to severe warm weather expected in the capital. Whilst metal bottles are not usually permitted inside the stadium, guests will be allowed to bring metal or hard plastic bottles tonight, where they can be filled at all free refill stations. Empty soft plastic bottles up to 500 millilitres are also permitted, whilst bottled water sold across all bars will be reduced by 50%. So it'll just be the five quid each then. But well done to Wembley for actually recognising it's actually there. Also, they're going to offer free sun cream from information points inside the stadium as well. So well done to them. This is thinking about their fans. And Olivia Rodrigo has launched Daisy Chain Fields, a new all-female festival featuring Chapel Rowan, Bikini Kill, Doichi, Garbage, and many more. The single day event will take place at Great Park in Irvine, California on August the 29th, bringing together a lineup of women and female-fronted artists across two stages alongside non-profit and community-focused organisations. Nice, and well done to her. Let's say a big thanks to our friends at the PQ Academy.
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1: Jump up and get down. So in the chair is, right now, Lisa, along with Tristan, Matteo, Lisa, Anna. How many more have I got? Oh, Michelle, of course.

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1: Now, if you didn't already know, Palmer Jump is closing at the end of this month to do some maintenance and add some new features. They're having a closing party on Tuesday, the 30th of June, the last day before starting the works. And it would be great to see everybody down there having a drink and a jump with them before they make all their changes. It's from 6 p.m. till 10 p.m. So that's next Tuesday, the 30th of June. They hope to see you all there. And just €12 it is. So get yourself down there if you possibly can. Morning to Craig and Dave and everybody at Palmer Jump. It's time for us to do this.
2: It's time to celebrate. Here are today's birthdays, brought to you by Lolo Land Palmer, creating smiles, surprises and unforgettable moments across Mallorca.
1: Yeah, morning to our friends at Lolo Land. Tuesday the 23rd of June 2026, day 174 of the year, which means 192 days remain until 2027. We are counting down to Wimbledon, of course. I think we just got six leaps to go. We have, yeah, six leaps to Wimbledon to start. Don't forget the grass court tournament over in Santa Ponsa is on at this particular moment in time. If you want to get yourselves over there to see a few of the players that will be probably at Wimbledon as well. So let's have a look at what things that happened on this day in history. Walt Disney's Lady and the Tramp was released in America on this day in 1955. The film soundtrack to the West Side Story, a show, went to number one on the UK chart for the first time on this day in 1962. What else have we got here? The West Indies beat England by 92 runs to win the Cricket World Cup at Lord's on this day in 1979. George Michael received the Silver Clef Award for an outstanding achievement in British music. That was in France on this day in 1989. Moldova declared its independence on this day in 1991. A Mazda became the first Japanese car to capture the Le Mans 24-hour race on this day in 1991. Robbie Williams appeared on stage with Oasis at the Glastonbury Festival on this day in 1995. Terry Wogan quit as presenter of the show Auntie's Bloomers after 10 years on this day in 2002. Prince William graduated from St Andrews University in Scotland on this day in 2005. And Jennifer Lopez was honoured as the 2,500th star on the Hollywood Walk of Fame on this day in 2012. That's pretty much it that happened on this day in history. So let's have a look at some famous people who are celebrating their birthday today. What have I got for you? Maggie Philbin, do you remember her? She was in, it's a children's TV. She was, first of all, she was in the Multicoloured Swap Shop. Yeah, remember that? Yeah, that was one of my favourite programmes growing up as a kid. Also, Tomorrow's World she was in as well. She's 71 today. Jean Tigana was born on this day. Now, my French accent there, marvellous, wasn't it? He's a former French footballer, of course, and now a football manager. He's also 71 today. Colin Montgomery was born on this day, the Scottish golfer. Europe's 2010 Ryder Cup team captain is 63 today. We've got some musical variety birds, quite a lot actually today, so we're going to run through those very shortly. Anybody else? Charlie Jones, British actor Ben Mitchell in EastEnders. He is born, or was born on this day. He's 30 today. Now, if you do know somebody celebrating a birthday, you want to give them a shout out, as you should know by now, we're more than happy to do it. We just need the person's name, please. If there's a message you'd like us to read out on your behalf, we can do that. And of course, there's a radio station, we can play a song for them. Get in touch to 676-112-120. 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
1: Now, on this day in history, it was 1965, this band released, was it the first track? I think it probably was 1965. It was part of the Motown era, of course, and it was this.

It was Smokey Robinson and the Miracles, of course, and Tracks of My Tears, which was a song that was released on this day in 1965. At number one of the charts in 1966, this was their 10th consecutive UK number one. You probably don't need me to tell you who it was, do you? Hey.

It was the Beatles, of course, had their 10th consecutive UK number one single with Paperback Writer. We move on to 1984. You remember this, I'm sure. Number one on the US singles chart. The group's first US number one.

The album is called Seven and the Ragged Tiger. This is, of course, Duran Duran. Number one on this day, 1984 in the US. And moving on to 1990, this band was at number one with a double A-side, of which I'm going to play you one before the break and one straight after. This one to the break, and we'll play the other one after as well. Coming down to the final hour of the Breakfast Show, morning.

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1: Former Transport Minister José Luis Ábalos has been sentenced by the Supreme Court to 24 years and 3 months in prison for offences including criminal organisation, bribery, embezzlement and influence peddling in the so-called Coldo case. His former advisor, Coldo García, was sentenced to 19 years and 8 months. The case centred on the awarding of public contracts and medical supplies during the COVID-19 pandemic. Businessman Victor de Aldama received a reduced sentence after cooperating with investigators. Throughout the proceedings, Ábalos and García denied any wrongdoing. The ruling prompted an immediate political response, with Partido Popular leader Alberto Núñez Feijóo calling on the Prime Minister Pedro Sánchez to resign and to call a snap general election, arguing the conviction marked the end of the government's credibility. In response, La Moncloa condemned Ábalos' conduct without qualification, following the Supreme Court's decision, and sought to distance the government from the former minister. The court's ruling also details some of the benefits prosecutors said were received in exchange for influence over public contracts. Judges found that a luxury property in the Cadiz area was made available for Ábalos' use by interests linked to Aldama, whilst administrative approvals connected to a business project were also being pursued. The court concluded the arrangement formed part of the bribery offences for which the defendants were convicted. However, judges also acquitted Ábalos, García and Aldama on separate allegations relating to mobility permits issued during the COVID-19 pandemic, ruling there was insufficient evidence to support those charges. In other news, the State Meteorological Agency, AMET, has issued an additional special warning as intense heat waves continue to affect much of the country. Temperatures are expected to exceed 40 degrees across large areas of the interior, with some parts of the Guadalquivir, Guadiana, Pajo and Ebro valleys forecast to reach 42 degrees or higher. AMET says the episode has been driven by very warm air mass from North Africa, combined with strong summer sunshine. Very high overnight temperatures are also expected in many regions, with little relief from the heat during the night. And for the latest local and national news, check out wavemallorca.com. That's the latest from the Wave Mallorca newsroom.
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0: And a very, very good morning to you. Good to have you with us. On this day in 1990, Elton John had his first UK solo single, Sacrifice, which is what we played you before the break. It was a double A-side, along with Healing Hands. Time is 11 minutes past 9 o'clock here in Spain, 10 minutes past 8 in the UK. We're listening around the world. Good to have you with us. Thanks for choosing us. 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And don't forget, Motor World do have a breakfast buffet every Sunday between 10 and 2. Myself and Chris Marina playing some tunes. Time for us to go outside and check out our weather today. Come on.
1: The latest weather forecast right here on Wave Mallorca.
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0: 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Yeah. We'll leave it there then. 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
0: Saving prize this week comes from our friends at Barnett & Beard. They're offering you the chance to win for yourself a 100 euro voucher to spend against their barbershop services. If you want more information, go to our Facebook page. Lots of information on there as well. You can find them on Instagram, Barnett & Beard too. And they open from 9:30 in the morning until 6:30 at night, Monday through Saturday. To be in the mint to win on Friday, as always, though, you've got to get a question correct during the course of the week and like and share the post, please. And today's question, sales of these are up 60% in the last 10 years. What is it? Sales of these are up 60% in the last 10 years. What is it? That's your question for today. If you think you might know the right answer, facebook.com/WaveMallorca. Or text some WhatsApp us to 676-112-120. Let's go back into what happened on this day in music history. On this day in 1995, this man made his live debut with Oasis at Glastonbury. I've met the fella. Morning, Alan White.

0: Yeah, it was on this day in 1995 that Alan White made his debut for Oasis on stage at the Glastonbury Festival. He's a good lad, Alan. And his brother Steve is also a drummer as well. 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Change in the morning to a northeastern, you'll find sea stage smooth. 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Change in the morning to a northeasterly, sea stage smooth. East of Mallorca, Cantapera, Salinas, and easy at northeasterly at 2 to 3. Sea stage smooth. And south of Mallorca, Salinas, Dragon Air, and easy at 2 to 3. Changing during the morning to a southerly, and find sea stage smooth. Moving into Menorca today, we've got an easterly and southeasterly at 2 to 3, change to a northeasterly and sea stage smooth. Channel of Menorca's at southeasterly at 2 to 3, change in the morning to a northeasterly, sea stage smooth. Cabrera has an easterly and northeasterly at 4 to 3, sea stage smooth. Channel of Mallorca's an easterly at 2 to 3, and sea stage smooth. Ibiza, easterly and northeasterly at 2 to 3, sea stage smooth. And finally, Formentera, northeasterly at 4 to 3, sea stage once again is smooth. But no weather advisories, so we'll say a big thanks once again to our friends at Avid.
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0: Yeah, morning to the guys that have it this morning. So, it's 9:19, 8:19 in the UK. Let's play you on this day in history. This man released an album, as you should do, 1996 it was. It went to number one on the UK album charts. The album was called 18 Till I Die. Any ideas who that was?

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6: Now we're on to Musical Variety birthdays on this day in 1952. Anthony Jackson played on this song from 1972. Can you remember this? But do you remember who sang it?

0: Anthony Jackson was born on this day in 1952. He's a bass player. And he played on Biddy Paul's song, this one, 1972. It was Me and Mrs. Jones, an old classic there. So let's get on with some sports, shall we?
1: The sports news is brought to you by Mojo Beach Bar, a highly rated, vibrant sports bar cafe located in the coastal neighbourhood of St Augustine. Situated directly across from the Port Callanova Marina and a short walk from Callamayor Beach, it is well known for its large open-air terrace, brunch, casual beach-themed atmosphere and live sports daily.
0: So what we got going on in the world the World Cup, actually, Lionel Messi. I would thought Lionel Messi was past it, but blimey, is he doing well? He missed a penalty, so he could have another hat-trick. Two goals, unbelievable player. So he became the World Cup's record goal scorer with his 17th and 18th goals for Argentina as they beat Austria 2-0. Elsewhere, there's another two goals each for Kylian Mbappe and Erling Haaland as France beat Iraq 3-0 and Norway saw of Senegal 3-2. Egypt won their first ever World Cup finals game by beating New Zealand by 3-1. And there was an early or late kickoff tonight. Jordan lost to Algeria by 2-1. So tonight you've got Portugal against Uzbekistan. That's a 6 o'clock UK kickoff, so 7 o'clock our time. And then we've got England. Come on, England. England against Ghana. That's 9 o'clock UK, so that's 10 o'clock our time. So then in the early hours of the morning, what have we got going on? We've got Panama against Croatia, that's a midnight kickoff, so 1 o'clock our time. And then Colombia against Congo, 3 o'clock in the morning, so that's 4 o'clock our time. So pretty busy in the world of football right now. Manchester City are closing in an appointment of former Chelsea boss Enzo Maresca as a manager on a 3-year deal after reaching an agreement on compensation with Premier League rivals Chelsea. Jeremy Docker is returning to the Belgian World Cup squad after flying home for the birth of his first child. And Britain's Jack Draper says he drew inspiration from his new coach, Sir Andy Murray, to claim an ugly win in his first ever competitive match in 2 months over in Eastbourne yesterday. So pretty busy. Now, if you want to get yourselves down to the Mojo Bar, they have, of course, VIP seating with lots of great things to eat while you're there. Obviously, themed eats as well. So tonight we're looking at themed eating of, who am I looking at? Portugal against Uzbekistan. Good luck. Funny, what are you going to eat in Uzbekistan? Portugal, yeah, you can. What do you do? Like some sardines or something? Or some, what else can you do? Patatas bravas, can't you do that? England tonight, what are we doing? Gonna be a full English, isn't it? Surely. Yeah. But it's down at the Mojo Bar. Let's say big thanks to them.
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0: Thanks to our friends at Mojo. So let's go from there back to musical variety birthdays. And I'm looking at, what's his name? I can't remember the blooming guy's name now. It's good, isn't it? But he was with this band, Lee John, it was. Born on this day in 1957. Do you remember these?

Well done to Mikey, the World of Wine. Morning, Mikey. Lee John was part of Imagination, and this was Music and Lights. They had other songs, Just an Illusion. So let's move on. So 1965, this man was born. We've already played one of their tracks earlier because he was born in 1965. In 1995, the drummer, Alan White, appeared with them for the very first time at the Glastonbury Festival. But this man, Paul Arthurs, also known as Bonehead, was born on this day. He was a founder member of the band. And he's Little by Little.

9:42. Paul Bonehead Arthur's born on this day. So down at the Mojo Bar, I've just been given the menu tonight. Portugal against Uzbekistan. Enjoy Portuguese garlic prawns. Oh, very nice. Going head to head, Uzbek chicken and vegetable skewers on Country 3, on their Country 3 and Tapas menu. Then at 10 tonight, targets of mini fish and chips. Well done. Love it. For England's traditional. And then we've got Panamanian banana dough breads. Whilst you cheer on the three lines. We're not playing Panama tonight, we're playing Ghana. Mojo. Wrong country. Don't worry about it. Just serve the fish and chips, it'll be lovely. 971-666-283 or go into the venue and book your places. This lady was born on this day, by the way.

Katie Tunstall. Born on this day. Now, Jessica Sim was born on this day. Remember her?

Jessica Sim, born on this day, her of Liberty X fame. And this song from 2002 was number one in the charts. If you remember, the group was formed by the five finalists of the British talent show Pop Stars, who failed to make it into the group Hearsay. Which is actually a bit of luck for them, really, because they did better. Very good. They went on to achieve 10 successive UK top 10 singles. Well done. Very good. So, two more from me. One of these was born on this day, 1981. But which one?

Anthony Costa from Blue Fame, born on this day. One more birthday and then one more song to finish. Who are we going to play you? Born Amy Ann something or other was born on this day. What are we going to play you? Remember this?

She was born Amy Ann Duffy on this day. And this is Warwick Avenue. Her massive hit was Mercy, of course. And her debut album, Rock Ferry, released in 2008, won a number of awards, including a Grammy Award for the Best Pop Vocal. She's making a comeback now, which is great to see. That's just about it for me today. Take care, everybody. Don't tune off now. Joe's with you between now and 1 o'clock this afternoon. You've got Izzy between 1 and 4, and Des between 4 and 6. Good reason to stick with us through the course of the day. Whatever you're up to, I hope it's good, and keep cool if you can. Not going to be easy, is it? Let's face it. And drink lots of water. Not too much alcohol, all right? And I leave you with Mr. Stevie Wonder. I wish you a good day, everybody. Take care. Bye-bye.

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0: news. The race to replace Keir Starmer has begun. Following his resignation as Prime Minister yesterday, attention has turned to who will lead both the Labour Party and the country. Andy Burnham was formally sworn in as the new MP for Makerfield and remains the overwhelming favourite to succeed Starmer. Several senior Labour figures have already endorsed him, although there are growing calls within the party for a contested leadership race rather than a coronation. Starmer will remain in Downing Street until a new leader is chosen. Tributes continue to be paid to the train driver killed in last week's devastating rail crash near Bedford. 9 people remain in a critical condition and dozens more are still receiving treatment. Investigators are continuing their work at the scene while passengers face major disruption across parts of the rail network this week. A man has appeared in court in Scotland, charged with 5 counts of murder and 1 count of attempted murder under terrorism legislation. The charges relate to a series of incidents being investigated by counter-terrorism officers. The accused has made no plea and remains in custody with further court appearances expected. Former SNP Chief Executive Peter Murrell is due to be sentenced after being convicted of embezzling party funds. The case has dominated Scottish politics and centred on money raised by supporters for the campaign for Scottish independence. The sentencing hearing is expected to attract significant attention across the UK. And finally, today marks 10 years since the Brexit referendum. Political leaders from across the spectrum are reflecting on the vote that changed Britain's relationship with Europe and reshaped the country's political landscape. The anniversary comes as fresh debate continues over the UK's future relationship with the European Union. For Wave Mallorca, this is Harriet Gordon.
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Tis a Tuesday. It's Chill Out Tuesdays today. All the tunes are going to be a little bit more chilled today. We came into the hour with Massive Attack and Teardrop. Thanks to Richie for a great breakfast show. As always, he'll be back tomorrow at 7 a.m. Thanks also to Yasmin for covering for me yesterday. I had other duties to attend to, so Yasmin was here in the studio. So thank you so much. I didn't get a chance to listen to the show, but if I know Yasmin, I know she smashed it for sure. 11 minutes past 10, we're going to go with this one from Lady Gaga and Bradley Cooper. Morning.

1017 Groove Armada with At The River. We're on Chill Out Tuesday. If you've got a favourite chill out tune, we will get it on for you, as we will for you, Ida. Ida's messaged in already. She went, I didn't win any goodies on the raffle. Neither did I, Ida. I never do. But listen, thank you so much for buying some raffle tickets for sure. All of our charities will be very grateful. So let's see what's happening in the show today. Weather's coming up next. Well, it's hot. That's all I can say. It is hot. We have also got two plays of this week's featured artist. Very happy to say that is Craig David. We have got a musical birthday on this day in music as well. News of how you can win an amazing prize with our friends at Barnett and Beard. And also as well, some local news. And what bonkers national day is our favourite today. But as it's Tuesday, we have a little brain teaser, the burning question to keep our brains in action from our friends at Majorca Solutions. Lots to fit in. So let's take us into the break with Kiala Settle. This is me.

0: It's Joe. 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

0: latest weather forecast right here on Wave Mallorca.
1: Well, it's very hot here in Mallorca at the moment, 32 degrees at the moment, mostly sunny today, a little bit of hazy cloud around. We have a yellow warning for high temperatures here from midday today. We have a sunset this afternoon, though, at 21:20. It is very, very hot out there, so please keep your sun cream on and hydrate as much as you can. Menorca is 30 degrees, highs of 32, lows of 23. Sunny conditions all day long today. Ibiza is about the same, highs of 29, though a little bit lower in temperature, but still a yellow warning for high temperatures from 12 o'clock today. Lows of 24 today, sunny conditions all day long today. London, mostly sunny, highs of, you ready, 33 today, lows of 19. A red warning for high temperature in London and the UK at the moment today. And a little bit of cloud coming in a bit later today, that might help a little bit. Also, our high today, I didn't say, is 34. 34 today, please be careful out there. And good morning to Stu Wood. He said, currently 23 degrees in Gloucestershire, getting up to 33 later, expecting temperatures of 40 degrees in the next 2 days. Just a bit too hot, he says. I agree with you, Stu, it is too hot. That's your weather for today.
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0: It's Ruth B with The Lost Boy. It's 10:39. 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
0: Today's burning question is, I have a seat, but I've no chair. A pair of circles take me there. No keys to turn, no tank to fill, just legs and balance, speed and skill. Let me do it again. I have a seat, but I'm no chair. A pair of circles take me there. No keys to turn, no tank to fill, just legs and balance, speed and skill. If you think you know what today or the answer to today's burning question is, 676 112 120 is the text and WhatsApp to the studio, or you can see the question on the socials and put your answer up there. Good luck. You've got a couple of hours or so to get your answers in. Thanks to our friends at Mallorca Solutions. The cardigans are taking us into the break.

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0: It's 9 minutes to 11, Culture Club with Victims. We're on Chill Out Tuesdays today, Tranquil Tuesdays, if you like it, the other way. And all our songs today, I've got a little bit more of a chilled vibe on a Tuesday. So if you do have a request, get in contact, 676-112-120. Now, that is the number as well if you wanted to nominate somebody for next week's featured artist. We have got two nominations in already. I've just had a quick look on our socials. We've got David Guetta coming from Jack. He went to see David Guetta at Mallorca Live. Thought he was brilliant and wanted him for next week's featured artist. We've also got Kirsty coming with Def Leppard. What a great choice, Kirsty. That would be a really good, something a bit different as well for our featured artist for next week. But of course, this week we are playing...
1: The featured artist for this week is...
0: It's Craig David.

have to say he's a little bit of one of my favourites, Craig David is for sure. And because he's done a little bit of slow stuff, which you can play on a Tuesday, and then obviously all the upbeat stuff, and then his older stuff as well. So I know Izzy's not a massive fan, but I'm sure we can convert her this week. Well, it's 10:55 coming up to the end of the first hour. Let's see what's happening in hour two. Brendan, questions running right through the show today. I think it's a little bit easy today, but that's probably because I've got the answer. But we have had a few right answers in and a couple of wrong answers as well. But I will be letting you know what it is just after the break. We've got a musical birthday. We've got some local news as well. And news of how you can win an amazing prize, actually, with our friends at Barnett and Beard over in Magaluf. But we're going to take you in there with E17 and Gabrielle.

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2: Former Transport Minister José Luis Ábalos has been sentenced by the Supreme Court to 24 years and 3 months in prison for offences including criminal organisation, 4 years and 3 months in prison for offences including criminal organisation, bribery, embezzlement.

0: arguing the conviction marked the end of the government's credibility. In response, La Moncloa condemned Dabalos's conduct without qualification, following the Supreme Court's decision, and sought to distance the government from the former minister. The court's ruling also details some of the benefits prosecutors said were received in exchange for influence over public contracts. Judges found that a luxury property in the Cadiz area was made available for Dabalos's use by interests linked to Aldama, whilst administrative approvals connected to a business project were also being pursued. The court concluded the arrangement formed part of the bribery offences for which the defendants were convicted. However, judges also acquitted Dabalos, Garcia and Aldama on separate allegations relating to mobility permits issued during the COVID-19 pandemic, ruling there was insufficient evidence to support those charges. In other news, the State Meteorological Agency, AMET, has issued an additional special warning as intense heat waves continue to affect much of the country. Temperatures are expected to exceed 40 degrees across large areas of the interior, with some parts of the Guadalquivir, Guadiana, Pajo and Ebro valleys forecast to reach 42 degrees or higher. AMET says the episode has been driven by very warm air mass from North Africa, combined with strong summer sunshine. Very high overnight temperatures are also expected in many regions, with little relief from the heat during the night. And for the latest local and national news, check out wavemallorca.com. That's the latest from the Wave Mallorca newsroom.
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4: 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Yeah.

0: It's 8 minutes past 11. It's the 23rd of June already. And this is the Joe Show right through till at 1 o'clock today. I'm here on Wave Mallorca, basically. Let's do, first of all, as promised, the burning question.
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0: Today's burning question is, I have a seat, but I'm no chair. A pair of circles take me there. No keys to turn, no tank to fill, just legs and balance, speed and skill. I'll do that again. I have a seat, but I'm no chair. A pair of circles take me there. No keys to turn, no tank to fill, just legs and balance, speed and skill. Now, if you think you know what the answer is, 676-112-120 is the text and WhatsApp to the studio, or you can see the question on the socials and put your answer there. We've had a good few correct answers in so far, a couple of wrong ones, which I have let you know. But if you think you know, get in contact. You've got about an hour and a half to get your answers in. Thanks to Mallorca Solutions. This is Sienna Spiro.

Sienna Spiro with A Die on This Hill. Chill Out Tuesdays we're on, and we've got all our tunes are fairly chilled out today. So if you've got a favourite, get in touch. Let's do a musical birthday, though. In 1952, American bassist Anthony Jackson, who has performed as a session musician and live artist. He's also credited with the development of the modern six-string bass. As a member of the Billy Paul Band, he played on the 1972 hit Me and Mrs. Jones, and has worked with many artists, including Madonna, Roberta Flack, Chaka Khan, Donald Fagen and Simon and Garfunkel. Now, out of that list, I've gone with Madonna.

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It is More Chiba with By the Sea. It's 11:25. Let's do some local news. With our friends at the Mallorca Daily Bulletin. After former Spanish minister is sentenced to 24 years for corruption, where does that leave the Balearics, it says here. On Monday, yesterday, Spain's Supreme Court sentenced former transport minister José Luis Ábalos to 24 years for offences which included kickbacks from the purchase of face masks during the pandemic. His former advisor, Koldo García, was also sentenced to 19 years for running a criminal organisation, the aim of which was to obtain profit by virtue of the office held by Ábalos. You've probably heard a little bit about this in our local news on the hour. This marked the conclusion of the first trial resulting from investigations that are lumped together during a general heading of the Caso Koldo, the origins of which lay partly with the contracts for face masks entered into by the Balearic government, from which Francina Armengol was then the president. The Supreme Court's ruling will be decisive for other aspects of the Caso Koldo, for one of the series of scandals have rocked the PSOE, the PSOE Socialists, and Prime Minister Pedro Sanchez. These other aspects will include what happened in the Balearics, the Supreme Court noting the face mask purchases by the Regional Health Ministry, the Ibsalut, are subject of other separate proceedings. These are the responsibility of the Audiencia Nacional, Spain's national court. Responding to Monday's statements by the Supreme Court, the Partido Popular's president, Marga Prohens, in the Balearics said that the PSOE had turned the Balearics into the epicentre of corruption. I am hurt by these cases of corruption because they affect the Balearic Islands, she says, and I say this with pain because I am the president of all the citizens of the island. She described as very serious that the doors were open to people and sentenced to 24 years in prison in reference to the company that had the support of the previous government when Armengol was president. Of the potential significance of the fact that the Supreme Court dismisses the possibility of maleficence in the contracts, it understands that the market collapse which occurred during the pandemic and the emergency procurement of regulations allowed for the purchase of medical equipment in the manner in which it was carried out. While it has sentenced Ábalos, García and a businessman for the influence of peddling for the payments they received to facilitate the contracts, it does not question the legality of the actual contracts themselves. Yes, well, you know, at least they have got, they've had something to answer for, let's just say. Moving on, more buses for Mallorca and a pilot scheme for giving residents priority. At Monday's meeting of the Social Dialogue Committee, President Prohens announced measures to reinforce public transport and ensure better service for residents on the busiest routes. The government, she explained, has allocated an additional €150 million to the TIB network. This is for 27 new buses and increases in service. Frequency will increase on routes with the highest demand during the summer. For the 204 line, Puerto Soller to Palma, there are 5 buses rather than the previous 4, with waiting times cut from 30 to 24 minutes. The 104 Magaluf to Palma services increased from 8 to 10 buses and reduced the frequency from 15 to 12 minutes. Connections to Alcudia, Campicfort and Calamilor have also been reinforced with larger articulated buses. At the end of June, a third additional bus will be added to the Magaluf line. From July the 1st, there will be additional frequencies for the Alcudia and Puerto Soller routes. On the latter route, there is to be a pilot programme for advance booking for intermodal card users. This is to prioritise access for residents and prevent them from being left without a seat on one of the busiest lines during peak season. This could be extended to other routes depending on the results. Prohens added that the government will look at other ways of guaranteeing residents preferential access to public transport. I think that's a very, very good thing. I see the queues of the from the bus stop for the 104 and the 105 near where I live, and they are large, and some of the people are workers and working people and need to get into Palma. So yes, let's see. Let's keep an eye on it and see what happens. That is your news for today. This is Labyrinth and Emily Sanday.

It's 11:34. Now, I wanted to let you know that our lovely friends over at Palmer Jump, now they are actually going to close on the 30th of June because they are doing a massive revamp of Palmer Jump itself. They'll be back in the autumn, bigger and bouncier and better. But they are having at the end of this month, so on the 30th, Tuesday the 30th of June, it's the last day before they start the works inside. And they wanted to let you know that they're having a massive closing party, like a party just for their closing for the summer, and it's €12 for in unlimited jumping if you wanted to go on the trampolines themselves, and you can have a hamburger or a hot dog for free. They've got drinks, they've got all sorts of things happening down there on the 30th of June. So if you wanted to get yourself down there and see and have a little bit of fun, have something to eat on them, and basically see what it's like, and then you can pop back again in the autumn when they reopen with a whole brand new site inside there. You can on the 30th of June at Palmer Jump in Can Valero. Don't forget, put it in your diary. Now I'm taking you into the break with a request. It's for our Ida and it's Ray Charles.

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6: It's a radio show and her name is Joe, so we're calling it The Joe Show. Yeah.

It's 11:45, quarter to 12. If you like it the other way, and this is Shakespeare's Sister with Estay. Now, I wanted to let you know how you can win an amazing prize from our friends at Barnett and Beard. I went down to see them last week. It's a beautiful, beautiful place that they've got down there. And they look after your Barnett and Beard, basically. They're offering you the chance to win, get this, a €100 voucher to spend against any of their barbershop services. Now, they're not just a barbershop down there at all. They are a little secluded place for you guys to go down, enjoy getting a haircut, getting your beard sorted out if you have a beard, and they have a pool table in there. They also have a very special dartboard as well, and you can have a drink, you can chill, you can come down with your friends as well. They are the newest barbershop. 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If you're getting ready for a big night out or organising a groom room party. So if you're getting married and you want to take all of your groomsmen and your best man and all of that in there to get freshened up before the wedding, this is the place to do it. Barnett and Beard, they will have you looking spot on. They're open Monday to Saturday, 9:30 till 6:30. They've got a free car park right behind the shop as well. And it's large enough to take big groups. They've got a sofa in there, a bar area where they offer premium drinks and coffees as well. And the pool table, as I said, and their innovative dartboard, right, you get this. What you score on the dartboard is what you pay if you're willing to take the challenge. So Beard and Barnett, it is. If you're opposite going to Millennium Plaza in Magaluf, so there's like a one-way sort of street going up and down Millennium Plaza is there. If you cross the road from Millennium Plaza and you go near, there's a bar there called Joker's. Near there, they're sort of set behind there, but there is a car park right behind there as well. But if you want to win that €100 vouchers for Beard and Barnett and Beard, you need to get a question correct this week, and you need to like and share our post, please, because it does help us and it helps our prize givers too. So today's question is, and now this is the survey prize question, not the burning question, okay? So no, we don't get confused. Sales of these are up 60% in the last 10 years. What? Sales of these are up 60% in the last 10 years. What are they? Now, if you think you know, jump on the socials, put your answer down, and if you are correct, you'll be in the bin to win on Friday when Dean and Barney and all the guys down there hopefully will be in here to the studio to choose the winner and have a little chat about Barnett and Beard. There you go. So great prize from them this week. Very much looking forward to them coming in on Friday. It's 12 minutes to 12. Let's do London Grammar.

Issia with a chandelier. It's 11:55, coming up to the end of the second hour of the show. Let's see what's happening in hour three. Burning questions running right through the show today. Thank you for all of you that got involved so far. I've liked some of your messages as well. Thanks so much for messaging in and taking time out of your day to do that. We've got What Bonkers National Day is our favourite on this day music, another play of this week's featured artist, and of course the answer to the burning question at the end of the hour. But Bruno Mars has taken us into the news.

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3: In today's news, the race to replace Keir Starmer has begun. Following his resignation as Prime Minister yesterday, attention has turned to who will lead both the Labour Party and the country. Andy Burnham was formally sworn in as the new MP for Makerfield and remains the overwhelming favourite to succeed Starmer. Several senior Labour figures have already endorsed him, although there are growing calls within the party for a contested leadership race rather than a coronation. Starmer will remain in Downing Street until a new leader is chosen. Tributes continue to be paid to the train driver killed in last week's devastating rail crash near Bedford. Nine people remain in a critical condition and dozens more are still receiving treatment. Investigators are continuing their work at the scene while passengers face major disruption across parts of the rail network this week. A man has appeared in court in Scotland, charged with five counts of murder and one count of attempted murder under terrorism legislation. The charges relate to a series of incidents being investigated by counter-terrorism officers. The accused has made no plea and remains in custody with further court appearances expected. Former SNP Chief Executive Peter Murrell is due to be sentenced after being convicted of embezzling party funds. The case has dominated Scottish politics and centred on money raised by supporters for the campaign for Scottish independence. The sentencing hearing is expended on money raised by supporters for the campaign for Scottish independence. The sentencing hearing is expected to attract significant attention across the UK. And finally, today marks

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5: 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Yeah.

0: It's 8 minutes past 12. It's the 23rd of June. And this is The Joe Show, through till 1 o'clock today. Coming up after me, it's Izzy with Hits and Pieces between 1 and 4. Between 4 and 6, it's Des in the seat for Drive Time. Between 6 and 8 this evening, it is the greatest hits of music with James Ross. And then Retro Hits hits the airwaves between 8 and 10 with Dave Adams. So lots and lots of reasons to keep it tuned in to here to Wave Mallorca. But let's do this first.
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0: Today's burning question is, I have a seat, but I'm no chair. A pair of circles take me there. No keys to turn, no tank to fill, just legs and balance, speed and skill. Like, let me do it just one more time. I have a seat, but I'm no chair. A pair of circles take me there. No keys to turn, no tank to fill, just legs, balance, speed and skill. If you think you know what the answer is to today's burning question, 676 112 120 is the text and WhatsApp direct to the studio here, because we are live every single day, right throughout the day. You can also answer on the socials, because you can see the question up there and put your answer in the comments. So you have about 40 minutes or so, no, 35 minutes to get your answers in today. Thank you to all of those that have already answered and to Mallorca Solutions for providing today's burning question. And we're going to do Eternal. We're on Chill Out Tuesday, so all our tunes are a little bit chilled out today. If you've got a request, get in contact. All the usual places, please.

0: Everything But the Girl with Wrong. It's 12:18. It is time for our bonkers national days for today. Now, they're not bonkers days, they're just national days, but I think a lot of them are completely bonkers. Now, if you didn't know, it is St. John's Eve, or as we call it here in Spain, San Juan, this evening. So there's going to be lots of celebrations on the beaches right throughout Mallorca. And you're supposed to go into the sea with your feet at midnight and put your feet in the sea, and it's supposed to be good luck for you. It is celebrating the birth of St. John the Baptist. There you go. It's National Typewriter Day today. I am old enough to tell you that I did type in classes at school. Yes, I am. And the teacher that we had for our typing classes, I don't think I'll ever forget her name, Mrs. Markland. I don't think she's with us anymore. She was the scariest teacher in the world. She was actually the lady that gave the cane to students in our school before it was abolished. Yes, she was. She wasn't very nice at all. And she was our typing teacher. She used to come and bat us on the knuckles with a ruler if we didn't type well. Wow. Okay, I'm old, definitely. International Women in Engineering Day, Public Service Day today as well. National Pecan Sandy Day today. I think that's a pecan biscuit. National Detroit Style Pizza Day. Now that looks very, very nice. It is International Widow's Day today as well. National Porridge Day. Oh, I do like a nice porridge, I have to say. And I do like the one with golden syrup in. It's probably not good for you, is it? You have porridge to make it all nice and healthy, and then you pour a load of golden syrup in it. Not so good. National Let It Go Day today. Yes, we all should do that. It is National Hydration Day today. Now, that's pretty particular for us here in Mallorca and those in the UK with the heat at the moment. Stay hydrated, please. It is also Runner's Selfie Day today. Yeah, don't run. Don't really do selfies either. Pink Flamingo Day today. Yes, it is Pink Flamingo Day today. So if you're out celebrating San Juan tonight, let us know what you got up to tomorrow. I think it's a really nice family-friendly evening here in Mallorca. Looking forward to seeing what's going to happen down in Palma Nova, where I am based as well. It's 20 past 12. We do have a request. Craig, he says, slightly out of the norm today for Chill Out Tuesdays. And he wanted this one. It's taken us into the break. Bruce Willis with Under the Boardwalk.
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It's 12:30. It is One Direction with Little Things. What a lovely song that is. Very good for our chill out Tuesdays, definitely. We have our Ida just messaged in. She says, porridge with golden syrup. Oh my, I thought I was the only one that loved that. No, you definitely not, Ida. You can actually buy it with the golden syrup already in it as well. I mean, it's so lazy, super lazy, but you can make it. You can buy it and make it, and it has the golden syrup in it for sure. She also likes Bruce Willis as well, one of her favourite movies. Stars and very sad about what's happened to Bruce Willis, aren't we all? Well, it is on this day in music time in 1996. Bryan Adams went to number one in the UK album charts with 18 Till I Die. Metallica went to number one in the US album chart with their sixth studio album, Load. And the album has now sold over 5 million copies in America alone. So I've gone a bit with a little bit of Bryan Adams, I think, and I like this one. Fits well with today.

0: 12:39. That was Omar with Nothing Like. There's Nothing Like This. It's actually 12:40 now, just turned over. So featured artist time taking us into the break. Def Leppard are in the lead. They have the most nominations at the moment. David Guetta is in the mix as well. If you want to put your favourite up there, you can do on the socials, or you can message here to the studio, 676-112-120.
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0: It's a radio show, and her name is Joe, so we're calling it The Joe Show. Yeah.

0: Going out to Rich from Delicioso, Lauren Allred, with the greatest showman song, Never Enough. What a lovely song that is. It's been nice, some nice tunes today, I have to say, even though I say that myself. But it is Chill Out Tuesday, so we try to pick things that I don't usually play on the show. Also, shouts going out to Craig. He put on Bruce Willis earlier, so Ida was happy with that. And he says he was going to nominate Barry Manilow for the Featured Artist of the Week, but his votes had to go to Def Leppard. Oh, I would love a bit of Barry Manilow for the Featured Artist. He is definitely my guilty pleasure, as we know. But yes, I've put your vote up there for Def Leppard for sure. But let's do this. We're going to give you the answer to today's burning question.
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0: Today's burning question is, I have a seat but I'm no chair. A pair of circles take me there. No keys to turn, no tank to fill. Just legs and balance, speed and skill. Izzy is in the studio. She's up next after me. Any ideas of the answer?
2: I think that's something that I'm going to have to be doing a lot of. Bicycle.
0: It is. Well done to you. Craig was the first one to get it right today. Nick, my lovely hubby. Mark, there's quite a few today. Shelley, Ida, Pete, Kelly, Claire, Floristeria, Violetta, Mandy, Felipe also, Gary, Paul, Anna, Neil, Linda and Mike. You all got it right today, so well done. It was actually a bicycle. So thank you for joining in. Thanks to Mallorca Solutions for the burning question. We will have another one next Tuesday. So she's in the studio. What's going on? She's got no leg brace on. Super impressed with that.
2: Honestly, I cannot tell you how absolutely liberating it
0: I can
2: feels.
0: Imagine.
2: Not just physically, but mentally. 6 weeks of a really unusual contraption. But anyway, yeah, moving on to the show. And I was just saying to you earlier, ironically, because I was in Barcelona yesterday to see a surgeon, and the position of the chair in the studio is the perfect physio posture.
0: Good.
2: So I can basically do 3 hours of physio while I'm doing my show at the same time. If I go, ow, you'll know why.
0: Yes.
2: Now then, what have we got on? Unfortunately, that guest couldn't make it today, so we've got just me, myself and I, and we've got the survey prize question, obviously. Very interesting. New sponsor this week. Backwards, forwards quiz. Have you already worked it out?
0: I didn't hear it yesterday. I had a busy, busy day yesterday, so I wasn't listening to radio at all. So I even missed Yaz doing my show, which was unfortunate. Oh. I love to listen if I can. But yeah, I haven't heard it, so I'm going to have a little listen today.
2: Yeah, likewise, I didn't catch, not only did I not catch the radio, I didn't catch any news, and I woke up this morning to find out Sir Keir Starmer was not the Prime Minister anymore, so I was like, missed out a bit there. Featured artist. Then moving on, poor old Craig Davey.
0: Usually our Izzy is like super positive. Oh, and they've done this, and this is where they were born, and this is having kids. But with Craig David, she's not happy at all.
2: I don't know what. Someone put me right. I don't get it. Because what? 27 years he's been in the music business, and he's got an MBE.
0: Yeah.
2: Unlike Phil Collins, unlike so many huge greats. I'm sorry. I shall try my best. Someone help me. Whatever your favourite Craig David is, I'll play it for you. Okay. Anyway, moving on. Dish of the day.
0: Oh, come on. What have you got?
2: Well, a bit of cocker.
0: Oh, lovely.
2: Yes,
0: yeah.
2: Saint Juan, of course.
0: Saint Juan, yeah.
2: There is a special cake that they bake.
0: Yeah.
2: Or San Juan. So it is, you know, we know the sort of pizza type cocker.
0: Yeah, yeah,
2: it's,
0: yeah.
2: It's a sweet version. And a couple of stories, a little bit of an interesting story about patron saints.
0: Okay.
2: WhatsApp Doc, today, thanks to Buen Sonido, is being World Hydration Day. We're going to focus on hydration, on heat, rashes, and stuff like that.
0: Very particular now, isn't it, with everything, yeah?
2: I literally, day before yesterday, for 2 days, I looked like an alligator.
0: Yeah?
2: But I think it was an allergy rather than heat rash. But anyway, we won't go into too many of my ailments. I've kept WhatsApp Doc feature going for the last year with all my recent ailments. Charity Chit Chat, quite animal-focused today. And of course, finishing off with a little smile, hopefully, on someone's face, some puns to round off the show. That's
0: very good. Well, there she is. She's in between 1 and 4 today, so don't tune off after the show. But that's it for me. 12:55, it is 5 to 1. And as always on Chill Out Tuesdays, I'm leaving you with a little bit of Luther. Have a lovely day. Keep that sun cream on. Keep hydrated. And I'll be back on your radio tomorrow at 10. Take care.

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2: Former Transport Minister José Luis Ábalos has been sentenced by the Supreme Court to 24 years and 3 months in prison for offences including criminal organisation, bribery, embezzlement and influence peddling in the so-called Coldo case. His former advisor, Coldo García, was sentenced to 19 years and 8 months. The case centred on the awarding of public contracts and medical supplies during the COVID-19 pandemic. Businessman Victor de Aldama received a reduced sentence after cooperating with investigators. Throughout the proceedings, Ábalos and García denied any wrongdoing. The ruling prompted an immediate political response, with Partido Popular leader Alberto Núñez Feijóo calling on the Prime Minister Pedro Sánchez to resign and to call a snap general election, arguing the conviction marked the end of the government's credibility. In response, La Moncloa condemned Ábalos' conduct without qualification, following the Supreme Court's decision, and sought to distance the government from the former minister. The court's ruling also details some of the benefits prosecutors said were received in exchange for influence over public contracts. Judges found that a luxury property in the Cádiz area was made available for Ábalos' use by interests linked to Aldama, whilst administrative approvals connected to a business project were also being pursued. The court concluded the arrangement formed part of the bribery offences for which the defendants were convicted. However, judges also acquitted Ábalos, García and Aldama on separate allegations relating to mobility permits issued during the COVID-19 pandemic, ruling there was insufficient evidence to support those charges. In other news, the State Meteorological Agency, AMET, has issued an additional special warning as intense heat waves continue to affect much of the country. Temperatures are expected to exceed 40 degrees across large areas of the interior, with some parts of the Guadalquivir, Guadiana, Pajo and Ebro valleys forecast to reach 42 degrees or higher. AMET says the episode is being driven by a very warm air mass from North Africa, combined with strong summer sunshine. Very high overnight temperatures are also expected in many regions, with little relief from the heat sunshine. Very high overnight temperatures are also expected in many regions, with little relief from the heat

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Welcome, everybody, to Hits and Pieces with me, Izzy Newman. Yes, hot in the city, hot in the campo, hot on the beach. It's hot everywhere, so keep yourself in the shade when you can and hydrated when you can. Keep your eye out for your neighbours that may be a little bit vulnerable. Make sure they are making sure they are looking after themselves. Hope you are looking after yourselves. Hope you're all well out there. It is Tuesday. And it is 10 minutes coming up to 10 minutes past one. So I'm going to let you know everything that's happening in the show. I'm on my own today. Everyone's a bit busy. So we've got lots in the pipeline. I'm catching up with all those incredible sponsors that chose the hours in the early hours of the night for the radiothon. And so one by one, they'll be coming in to having a chat with myself or with Richie and all our lovely Joe. Thanks to Joe for the Joe Show. So, and actually also maybe Diablo. There's one Danny Graham who sponsored the early hours, and I have a feeling that he may well get together with our lovely Diablo on one of his Saturday morning shows. So then, what have we got coming up? We got the survey prize question, of course. We've got the backwards forwards quiz, the featured artist. Great, David. Although, interestingly enough, I've got a little bit of a theme going on here. You know, I know that Claire from Violetta Floristeria always makes her giggle because I do like the theme. So hot is the theme for this first part of the show. Ironically, yeah, Craig David does do a track, so that'll be coming up later. What else have we got? Dish of the Day, mentioned that. Oh, the cocker for tonight, San Juan. That's a special cake that's made in celebration of San Juan. We'll tell you a little bit about that and what it's all about. We have also got WhatsApp Top Feature. Thank you to Wensum Nida. And welcome back, Sven and his team. They've been very busy. So look forward to chatting with him. Hopefully we'll get him into the studio. I've been promising for a year, I think. Charity Chit Chat as well to fit in. Lots of animal parades and exhibitions, actually. There's a photographic exhibition up north where they're raising funds as well. Tell you more about that, obviously, a lot later on. Right, let me get settled into the chair. What have I got? Oh, bit of Donna Summer hot stuff. Ooh, this will be my guilty pleasure. Send me a message, 676-112-120, if you'd like something played. Got a new cable. Open to other tracks, hopefully.

0: Sing it to us, Donna. Donna Summer, of course, and hot stuff out there. Hello to all of you that are listening in and getting it very excited for tonight's football, if you are an England fan, one of which is our lovely Michael, who's messaged in requesting, he said, what about Style Council and Long Hot Summer? That is coming up straight after this.
1: The latest weather forecast, right here on Wave Mallorca.
0: Guess what? Well, actually, on a slightly more serious note, there is a severe weather warning, actually. Yellow warning for high temperatures. Conditions are expected midday on Wednesday, 24th of June. Really, it's started already, hasn't it? I myself was in Barcelona yesterday and it reached the heights of 37. Note the hot in the city's track to start off with. So, highs of 34. Lows of 22, wind gusts are up to 24 kilometres, but it feels like a hairdryer really, doesn't it? Over to Ibiza, same there for you guys. Look after yourselves, highs 29, lows of 24. Also a yellow weather warning coming in for high temperatures for tomorrow, which actually, according to my list, are going to reduce. But nevertheless, let's keep our eye on that. Sunny conditions are in Menorca, clearly. Wind gusts are up to 12 kilometres, so not a breath over there. Highs of 32, lows of 23. And it looks like it's fairly steady throughout the week. And it's even sunny back in the UK. So wherever you're listening, please take care and make sure you are keeping yourself, as I said, hydrated all the time. Now then, let's go to this wonderful track, Style Council, keeping it rather British as well, aren't we? Just Long Hot Summer!

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I'm wondering if I'm not helping, really, am I? That was a wonderful artist, of course, Dua Lipa and Hotter Than Hell. Maybe I should swip it flip side and do everything that says cool in it, and that might send out some cool vibes. It's a great track though, isn't it? Great track. Well, we're going to stick with the hot theme for the time being. But before we go to our next track, we've got to do this. Welcome, if you just joined us. It's Bits and Pieces time, and this is the Backwards Forwards quiz. So my lovely friend Spencer, who's on Monday, Wednesday and Friday, he takes a track, twizzles it around. Careful. You have got to work out, just for fun, what it is the right way round. Do you think you know? Here it comes any second now.

Have you worked it out? Send me a message, 676-112-120. I know the answer. Actually, I think I would have got it even without lovely Spencer's prompt. Don't think it's too tricky today or this week. This is the week. And Spencer then will give out the answer Friday around 3:45. Just for fun. Come on, join in. I'll squeeze it in again a bit later on, the track that is. Meantime, we're sticking with a little bit of Hot to Go from Chapel Roan.

0: chaperone there and hot to go. Oh dear, here she sits in the AC in the studio feeling quite cool actually. Now then, yes, I have tick survey prize question. Oh no, have I done the survey? No, I haven't done the survey prize question yet. I will do that. I was going to tick, done that. Backwards, forwards, quick tick. Then, of course, it's the featured artist.
1: It's time for the featured artist of the week. What is your favourite song from this artist? Want to know more about them? Listen in. This week's featured artist is...
0: I have heard a listener... purely voted Craig David in just to hear me moan. But this is his version of Hot Stuff and Let's Dance. I could be converted. Some info coming up about him after this.

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0: So I think the barrel's getting lower. Welcome to Hits and Pieces. It is 1:46 and you've tuned in to Wave My Yorker. Well done you. Well done you. We are trying to keep you cool by playing lots of hot songs. Anyway, as in using the word hot, not necessarily to your choice, but if you don't like it, give me a message. 676-112120. We are happy to oblige. Now, I'm just trying to look up actually who you are voting for next week's featured artist. I promise I will tell you a bit about Craig David. I know, poor lad. I'm sure he's a really nice guy. I'm sure he is. Let me find out. I'll come back to that. I can't find it now. Hold up. Oh, yes, here we go. I'll look that up. In the meantime, Craig David, MBE. Is an English, no, I'm thrilled for him, is an English singer, songwriter, rapper, producer and DJ who became one of the biggest stars of the UK R&B and garage music in the 2000s. See, my problem is, right, how can he get an MBE? Well, I'm happy for him. When someone like Phil Collins and other great artists, Pink Floyd, one of the members of Pink Floyd, I've got a full list of people that I haven't received. Anyway, back to it. Right. Craig David, he was born Craig Ashley David, on the 5th of May 1981 in Southampton. He first gained attention in 1999 when he featured on Artful Dodger's hit Rewind, a track that helped bring UK garage music into the mainstream. Oh, maybe that's why then. His solo breakthrough came through in 2000 with the release of his debut album Born to Do It. The album spawned several hit singles, including, I think I need to turn my binger down, including Fill Me In, 7 Days and Walking Away, became a major international success, selling millions of copies worldwide. The record is widely regarded as one of the defining albums of the UK garage and R&B era. David followed up with albums such as Slicker Than Your Average, that's in 2002, The Story Goes, 2005, and Following My Intuition, which marked a successful comeback after several years away from the spotlight. He later expanded his career through his popular TS5 live shows, blending DJ sets and singing McKing. That will do for the time being. That's all he gets for the time being. How about this then? We're going to go for Nelly, Hot In Here. Oh, it is. The boss just walked in.
1: Hot in, so hot in here, so hot.

Can I make a suggestion? If you've just tuned in to Hits and Pieces here with me, Izzy Newman, Wave Mallorca, they were advising you to take off your clothes because it's hot in here. I would suggest you only do that with people you know or in company or no company, even better. So don't get yourself into trouble, okay? Right, moving on. Let us tell you all about this week's survey prize. I know I haven't got it up, have I? It'll be coming any minute now. No, no, no. Keep chat amongst yourselves. I do know it's... All right, I messaged in this morning. I was saying, oh, Barney and Beard. No, Barnett, Barnett. 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How nice to get a pampered gentleman. The team at Barnett and Beard will have you looking absolutely spot on. 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Now then, to be in the bin to win on Friday for €100 to spend there, you need to get a question correct during the week and like and share the post. That would be great. Today's question. Sales of these are up 60% in the last 10 years. Sales of these are up to 60% in the last 10 years. What? Should we have a sneaky peek what people have, if you're not sure? So Mark says, sales of vinyl records. That, Mark, is a very good answer. George says, electric cars. Oh, so does Nicholas Smith. Marcus Livermore, vapes. Ooh, interesting. Now Chisco reckons it could be wine or avocados. Interesting. And actually, I reckon avocados is another really good answer. So fashionable now, isn't it? Electric cars, says Elizabeth Dortveld. Air conditioning unit, quite possibly. Absolutely. Yes, because it's hotter everywhere. And mobile phones. There's a few of the answers. Go to our Facebook page and pop your answers in there. And good luck. Good luck. Where are we going to go to now with a little tune for you? I think we shall go with... Now, this is... I've been trying to look this up and I haven't had success, so I thought I'd just play it. Luther Vandross, can't go wrong, with Greg Diamond. And this is Hot Butterfly. Amen.

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2: In today's news, the race to replace Keir Starmer has begun. Following his resignation as Prime Minister yesterday, attention has turned to who will lead both the Labour Party and the country. Andy Burnham was formally sworn in as the new MP for Makerfield and remains the overwhelming favourite to succeed Starmer. Several senior Labour figures have already endorsed him, although there are growing calls within the party for a contested leadership race rather than a coronation. Starmer will remain in Downing Street until a new leader is chosen. Tributes continue to be paid to the train driver killed in last week's devastating rail crash near Bedford. Nine people remain in a critical condition and dozens more are still receiving treatment. Investigators are continuing their work at the scene while passengers face major disruption across parts of the rail network this week. A man has appeared in court in Scotland, charged with five counts of murder and one count of attempted murder under terrorism legislation. The charges relate to a series of incidents being investigated by counter-terrorism officers. The accused has made no plea and remains in custody with further court appearances expected. Former SNP Chief Executive Peter Murrell is due to be sentenced after being convicted of embezzling party funds. The case has dominated Scottish politics and centred on money raised by supporters for the campaign for Scottish independence. The sentencing hearing is expected to attract significant attention across the UK. And finally, today marks 10 years since the Brexit referendum. Political leaders from across the spectrum are reflecting on the vote that changed Britain's relationship with Europe and reshaped the country's political landscape. The anniversary comes as fresh debate continues over the UK's future relationship with the European Union. For Wave Mallorca, this is Harriet Gordon.
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But we have had a request in. A big shout out to lovely Anita Vince from Dyslexia, where the E is a 3. And she's asked for, it's just too hot, she says, too hot, stop playing hot music. So this is for you, Anita, hope you're well. And big love to all the family. Cold as ice, she wants. See if this will cool you down a bit. Dish of the day coming up.

0: Hope that's helping. Foreigner, cold as ice. Going out to the lovely Anita. Apparently, she said she's going to share with me Delilah's chicken dish. Fantastic. She says, enjoying it right now. And I said, well, does she mind? So, yeah, great. I'd love to get that menu in because that is exactly what we're going to do now.
1: No idea what to cook and need some inspiration for dinner? Help is at hand as it's time for Dish of the Day.
0: Well, it is Dish of the Day, but this isn't really so much of a dish as it is, of course, it is St. Juan today, so patron saint of John the Baptist, actually. I'll tell you more about that, do the educational bit later. But Dish of the Day, this is a traditional Catalan sweet bread, basically, and you eat it tonight, 23rd. Yes, this will serve about 8 to 10 people. The ingredients and a very delightful picture will be on our Facebook page about 4:15. Doesn't leave me much time, really, does it? Anyway, for the dough, 500 grams or 4 cups of strong bread flour, 90 grams, that's about 6 tablespoons of sugar, a bit cheeky, 25 grams of fresh yeast, or 7 grams of dry, 120 millilitres, which is warm milk, about half a cup, 2 eggs, zest of orange, and some unsalted butter, half a cup, that is. Soften it. I just open the pack. 2 minutes later, it'll be soft, won't it? What else do you need? And a half a teaspoon of salt for the topping, a beaten egg just for brushing over, candied fruit. I'm just not a candied fruit person, are you? Well, you could always put a bit of fresh on, couldn't you? Cherries, oranges, orange slices, green melon, or pine nuts. Don't mind pine nuts. Granulated sugar. What you have to do, in a bowl, dissolve the yeast in the warm milk. In a large bowl, mix the flour, sugar, orange zest and salt. Add the yeast mixture, eggs and soften them. And the softened butter, or completely melted butter in our case. Knead it for about 10 minutes until it's smooth and elastic. Cover and let the dough rise in a warm place. So put it in the fridge. 1.5 hours or so, or until it's basically doubled in size. Then you punch down the dough. How satisfying would that be? And then you roll it out on a baking tray lined with parchment paper into a rectangle, about 1.5 centimetres thick. Cover and let it rise again for about 30 to 45 minutes. Preheat the oven, 190. Brush the surface with the beaten egg. And you decorate it then with the candied fruit, the pine nuts and sprinkle of sugar. Just bake it for 20 to 25 minutes until it's golden brown. And then you just let it cool on a wire rack and enjoy it. There you go. It says there's some tips. You can make the dough the night before and then just bring it to room temperature if you so wish. And it says here, which is possibly important for some of our listeners, serve with a glass of cava or sparkling wine. Popular traditional dish, as it says, on St. Juan, which is celebrated today. There you go. Hey. Now then, I'd like our lovely listener, Anita.
1: 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We are happy to receive your favourite Dish of the Day recipes and we will post them on our socials. Enjoy.
0: Yes, indeed. And I look forward, Anita, to that recipe. And anybody else, you don't have to be a chef. But if you've got a favourite dish or even something special that you do on a barbecue, it's barbecue time, isn't it? Well, probably a bit hot for that now. Here we are, hot for you, baby. Tina Turner.

0: What a track! Woo! One of the lesser known, released back in 1984 on her breakthrough private album, Private Dancer. Just thought I'd share that with you.
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Long hot summer. I'm getting fed up now. Yes, bye. Girls are loud. Did you get what I did there? And it's not even pun time. Yes, girls are loud. Long hot summer. But just for you, actually, dear Anita, if you're still tuned in, I thought I'd put hot and cold on. It's coming up for you, Katy Perry. Now then, before I do that, though, I just thought I'd give you a little educational spot. So, Saint Juan, also known tonight as La Nit de Saint Juan. It's the night of Saint John. It's one of the most important and energetic, it says here, celebrations in Catalonia, held every year on the night of the 23rd of June, marking the arrival of the summer solstice and the feast of Saint John the Baptist. Now then, Saint Joan, or John, Juan, I should say, that's the way you'd say it in Mallorquin or Catalan, it's a Christian tradition honouring John the Baptist, as mentioned, with much older pagan solstice rituals, especially those linked to fire, purification and the sun at its peak. In Catalonia, it has become a deeply cultural and social celebration rather than a sort of a strictly religious one. And the way they celebrate across the area, including Barcelona and all the way along the coast, it's basically going to be a night filled with bonfires or falles, fogueres, as they say, large fires lit in the streets, the squares, beaches, symbolising the purification and renewal. So that's, I guess, the old John the Baptist connection there. Fireworks and firecrackers. I have a feeling at some of the events that the Neat the Fox characters, the demonies, will be around as well. The sky and streets are constantly filled with explosions and lights. So if you do have pets and they're not happy with the fireworks, make sure that they're in and they are safe. Just to add that little bit. Beach gatherings. A lot of people go to the beaches, and I would recommend, depending on where you are, just check with your local council on their website. There'll be an events page and they'll explain in your region what exactly is going on. Traditionally in the Calvia area, there is definitely events going on down in Palma Nova. There'll no doubt be a stage up there already. Someone can let me know if it's that is the case. So yeah, people meet on the shore at midnight, and I have, as far as I'm aware, I've always worked, so I've never been able to go. You generally wear white as well. People meet on that on the shore, and are around midnight or at midnight, often seen swimming or jumping into the sea for good luck. To be honest with you, it's probably not a bad thing to do anyway at midnight tonight. Friends and family celebrations, it's very communal and often lasting all night until sunrise. Ooh, do tell. Traditionally, the food, we did the special cake, as I mentioned, the Coco de San Juan. It's a sweet, savoury pastry topped with the candied fruit. And yes, and typically eaten with carver. There we go. The festival is known for being loud, chaotic, fireworks everywhere, social and open air, closely tied to the beginning of the summer. One of the most visually spectacular nights in Catalonia. There you have it. I'm going to lead on with another little story about different patron saints, which I thought is rather amusing, and all the odd ones that we have. But here we go. Let's see if this will not fire up, but cool you down. Katy Perry. Yeah.

But at Katy Perry, they're hot, cold. Now then, well, if you've just tuned in to Wave Mallorca. So here, a little feature, well, not a feature, just a little article for today, a piece, as it were. So if you've tuned in to Jo Show, she always does a bonkers national day. And quite often, every day, there'll be a patron saint. So here are a few. Have a little, just to play on your own at home, to see if you think it's real or fake. So it seems like there's a patron saint for just about everything. So here's a list of patron saints, some that are made up and some which are actual saints. See if you can spot which is which. Okay. Today, it says here, it's also St. Audrey the Virgin's Day. Patron saint against neck and throat disease. That's a saint. What about St. Matthew, patron saint of accountants? Another saint. Who would have thought? St. Drogo, patron saint of coffee and coffee houses. That's spelled D-R-O-G-O. Yep, that's a saint. St. Lupo, patron saint of practical jokes. That's an ain't. Nah. St. Peter, patron saint of bad feet. Bad feet. Well, he's definitely a saint. I'm not sure it's bad feet. St. Hubin's, patron saint of quality footwear. That's an ain't. St. Gabriel Archangel, patron saint of radio. It's a saint, yes! St. Isidore of Seville, patron saint of the internet. Ah, no. Yep, saint, it says here. St. Crevis, patron saint of trousers. Nah, that's an ain't. St. Stephen, patron saint of bricklayers. According to this, yep. St. John, patron saint of football. Nah, we know what St. John is. Saint Fiacre, that's an F. Patron saint of taxi drivers. Yep, that's a saint. Oh, I like this one. Saint Sebastian, patron saint of cranky children. Oh, I bet he's busy at this time of year. Saint. All right, we had level 42 going on in the background, hot water being as we're celebrating. The list goes on. I'll do one more. Let's have a little. St. Charles, patron saint of stomach problems. Yep, that is a saint. How remarkable. There you go. A few little, I thought I'd throw that in there for good measure. Someone probably thinks he's a saint, but actually, I am a big fan. I like Joe. She's not a fan of Robbie Williams. Played this the other day, but I'm going to play it again. Hot fudge!

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In he comes. Here comes the hot stepper. Yeah, see? See? Okay, here we are getting low now. Oh, there's still a few left to share with you. Welcome along if you've just joined Wave Mallorca. Where have you been? Hey? Better late than never. Better late than never. And yeah, I'm on my own today, but I will have some more guests in. And it was very nice to hear from Graham. I'm trying to think of your surname, Graham. Graham Keenler, who messaged in to ask about last week's interview, which is now, I was a little bit distracted, with the lovely Harry White. So that is out on our Facebook page. If you missed it, by all means, go back. I do generally, albeit rather primitively, generally record the interviews. So it's always nice to hear people story where they come. Turns out she was a police officer. I found that fascinating. Anyway, fantastic volunteer and a support that she is to the cancer support group as well. Anita, who is listening in as well. So great. Now then, I did promise to do this again. Right. Backwards, forwards quiz. So, young Michael, he got half of it right. No clues this week. But he needs to hear it again to work out the name, the title of the track. So basically, Spencer, he's got a track, he's turned around, it's just for fun. What is the name of the track and the artist?

Have you got it? I think it's quite easy. I know I know the answer, but I do think it's quite easy this week. Thank you, Spencer. If you'd like to join in, 676-112-120, let me know if you know the answer. I'll share it with my lovely friend Spencer, who will announce the answer about 3:45 on Friday. Now then, I'm going to try a little trick here to see if the cable is working. Ooh, it is. Little bit of Pointer Sisters. And Hot Together. Just tell me to stop, you know. I like the variety.

A little bit of the Pointer Sisters there. Now then, we've just had a little message in from our lovely listener, Rich. I hope you're all right out there, baby. I hope you're out there, buddy. You're out there, baby. And are you taking a rehydration stop? It is sensible, of course. We will be focusing on that in our WhatsApp dot feature a little later. I am going to pop a tune on and then I shall look for yours and hopefully it'll be played after the news break, my friend. In the meantime, as I said, we're slightly scraping the barrel, so I've come up with this one, although I do really like it. It's the Eagles and Hot Hell California. Hey, we're leading up to pun time, aren't we, as well? Lots to fit in. Sending lots of love to you both. He said this is for his... not this one, but the one he wants will be for his amazing wife. We can give you this one for you, Rich.

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2: Former Transport Minister José Luis Ábalos has been sentenced by the Supreme Court to 24 years and 3 months in prison for offences including criminal organisation, bribery, embezzlement and influence peddling in the so-called Coldo case. His former advisor, Coldo García, was sentenced to 19 years and 8 months. The case centred on the awarding of public contracts and medical supplies during the COVID-19 pandemic. Businessman Victor de Aldama received a reduced sentence after cooperating with investigators. Throughout the proceedings, Ábalos and García denied any wrongdoing. The ruling prompted an immediate political response, with Partido Popular leader Alberto Núñez Feijóo calling on the Prime Minister Pedro Sánchez to resign and to call a snap general election, arguing the conviction marked the end of the government's credibility. In response, La Moncloa condemned Ábalos' conduct without qualification following the Supreme Court's decision and sought to distance the government from the former minister. The court's ruling also details some of the benefits prosecutors said were received in exchange for influence over public contracts. Judges found that a luxury property in the Cádiz area was made available for Ábalos' use by interests linked to Aldama, whilst administrative approvals connected to a business project were also being pursued. The court concluded the arrangement formed part of the bribery offences for which the defendants were convicted. But the judges also acquitted Ábalos, García and Aldama on separate allegations relating to mobility permits issued during the COVID-19 pandemic, ruling there was insufficient evidence to support those charges. In other news, the state meteorological agency AMET has issued an additional special warning as intense heat waves continue to affect much of the country. Temperatures are expected to exceed 40 degrees across large areas of the interior, with some parts of the Guadalquivir, Guadiana, Pajo and Ebro valleys forecast to reach 42 degrees or higher. AMET says the episode is being driven by very warm air mass from North Africa, combined with strong summer sunshine. Very high overnight temperatures are also expected in many regions, with little relief from the heat during the night. And for the latest local and national news, check out a little relief from the heat during the night. And for the latest local and national news, check

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4: So here is the track from Lovely Rich, for his amazing wife, that she is. Hope you're having a good day, Leanne. Keep up the great work, lovely. Close, she-

0: Well, Rich, I know with your support, you're smashing it. She is so lovely. Everybody says so. Not just you. Yeah, going out to lovely Leanne from her wonderful husband, dear Rich. Fantastic, good choice. God, that perked me up. Just what I needed, actually. Even I was getting a bit bored of the hot theme. And now it's featured artist.
1: It's time for the featured artist of the week. What is your favourite song from this artist? Want to know more about them? Listen in. This week's featured artist is...
0: What is my favourite song from this artist? Well, actually, that previous track I played, Craig David, is the featured artist for the week. And I have been whinging a little bit because I'm not a great fan. But even Joe hadn't come across that hot, what was it, Hot Stuff song that he did a mix with. And it is in the system. It is in the system. So play it whenever you feel. Let me tell you a bit more about him then. Come on then. Apparently, according to my research, he was actually a talented footballer as a teenager. Before music took over, Craig was a promising football player and spent time training with youth teams. He's often spoke about his love of the sport and remained involved in charity football matches throughout his career. Okay, that's quite good. We like him to do that. His father was a musician. Craig's father, George David, played bass in a reggae band. Growing up around rehearsals and performances had a major influence on Craig's musical ambitions. Fair enough. He was writing songs in his early years. Yes, Craig began writing lyrics and recording demos when he was only about 14. Impressive. Long before his breakthrough with Artful Dodger. Did you know this? He suffered from severe anxiety about public perception. After his initial success, Craig became the target of jokes and media mockery. Ooh, I feel a bit bad now. In the UK, he later revealed that the experience affected his confidence and mental well-being. Ooh, am I getting a slap on the bum? Contributing to a period where he stepped away from the spotlight. I don't dislike him. It's just I'm not a mad fan of his music. Come on, Izzy. You'll be converted. Miami became his refuge. A little message just come in from, funnily enough, from Gordon. I do know you had a good time out in Miami with our dear friend Des, did you not? Anyway, during a quieter phase of his career, he moved to Miami, where he focused on fitness, songwriting, and rebuilding his confidence away from the British media spotlight. Oh, I'm really starting to feel quite guilty now. The TS5 started as a house party. His hugely successful TS5 concept began at his penthouse in Miami. It stands for Tower Suite 5. Hey, every day is school day. The name of his apartment. Friends would gather for parties where Craig DJ'd and sang live and MC'd a format that eventually became an international touring show. Well, there you go. A bit of a silver lining there. He's a fitness enthusiast. Craig is known for maintaining a strict training regime. His transformation in the mid-2010s, I've got messages coming in, so nice, attracted almost as much media attention as his musical comeback. 7 Days was nearly a one-hit wonder story. Although many people remember him primarily for 7 Days, his debut album, Born to Do It, produced multiple hit singles and since been recognised as one of the most influential British R&B albums ever released. I'm starting to like him a bit, maybe. He received praise, from major artists, including Drake, and have cited Craig David as an influence. Drake even sampled and referenced his work, helping introduce Craig's music to a younger generation. Funny enough, Drake's another artist I don't feature often. He once held, Guinness World Record. In 2009, Craig participated in a celebrity-backed event that set the Guinness World Record for the largest online album listening party. There's a lot of unusual facts. And one more fun fact. One of Craig's biggest regrets from his early fame was not fully appreciating how unusual his success was. He was only 19 years old when Born to Do It became a massive international hit, earning multiple Brit Award nominations and making him one of the youngest British artists to achieve that level of success. Well, no wonder he probably rubbed people up the wrong way, pardon the expression. Anyway, this is... this is actually Fill Me In, Craig David. All right. How did I do? I've got a fact come in from my friend Gordon. Let me just have a little read. I shall get back to you.

to the floor. Yeah, he agrees with me. Gordon said, yep, he lived in a block of luxury gaffs. TS5. All calls diverted to answer phone. Please leave a message after. Is he really? More information coming in from Gordon. None of which I can repeat.

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Well, thanks to Joe from The Joe Show. 10 to 1, Monday to Friday, live in the studio. I'm being educated on Moza and Sunshine. She reckoned this would be a good fitting in with the hot theme that we've had today. Thanks, Joe.

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1: In today's news, the race to replace Keir Starmer has begun. Following his resignation as Prime Minister yesterday, attention has turned to who will lead both the Labour Party and the country. Andy Burnham was formally sworn in as the new MP for Makerfield and remains the overwhelming favourite to succeed Starmer. Several senior Labour figures have already endorsed him, although there are growing calls within the party for a contested leadership race rather than a coronation. Starmer will remain in Downing Street until a new leader is chosen. Tributes continue to be paid to the train driver killed in last week's devastating rail crash near Bedford. Nine people remain in a critical condition and dozens more are still receiving treatment. Investigators are continuing their work at the scene while passengers face major disruption across parts of the rail network this week. A man has appeared in court in Scotland, charged with five counts of murder and one count of attempted murder under terrorism legislation. The charges relate to a series of incidents being investigated by counter-terrorism officers. The accused has made no plea and remains in custody with further court appearances expected. Former SNP Chief Executive Peter Murrell is due to be sentenced after being convicted of embezzling party funds. The case has dominated Scottish politics and centred on money raised by supporters for the campaign for Scottish independence. The sentencing hearing is expected to attract significant attention across the UK. And finally, today marks 10 years since the Brexit referendum. Political leaders from across the spectrum are reflecting on the vote that changed Britain's relationship with Europe and reshaped the country's political landscape. The anniversary comes as fresh debate continues over the UK's future relationship with the European Union. For Wave Mallorca, this is Harriet Gordon.
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So welcome along Tuesday, Wave Mallorca Drive Time, classic Tuesday. Yes, last week we gave you a little bit, this week we're giving you a lot. Kicking off like, well, as we have done. This is Dina Carroll.

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0: know the WST and you won't forget it. About this tape of love, I know you wanna hug. Yes, I'm your man, so you better be thinking of me. Who? The love controller. I call you every day for my Range Rover. To the break it on, let's get it on. Me and you, baby, we can shine on.
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Remember to hydrate, drink lots of water. Meanwhile, Alison Limerick, 1991, Where Love Lives.

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1: In today's news, the race to replace Keir Starmer has begun. Following his resignation as Prime Minister yesterday, attention has turned to who will lead both the Labour Party and the country. Andy Burnham was formally sworn in as the new MP for Makerfield and remains the overwhelming favourite to succeed Starmer. Several senior Labour figures have already endorsed him, although there are growing calls within the party for a contested leadership race rather than a coronation. Starmer will remain in Downing Street until a new leader is chosen. Tributes continue to be paid to the train driver killed in last week's devastating rail crash near Bedford. Nine people remain in a critical condition and dozens more are still receiving treatment. Investigators are continuing their work at the scene while passengers face major disruption across parts of the rail network this week. A man has appeared in court in Scotland, charged with five counts of murder and one count of attempted murder under terrorism legislation. The charges relate to a series of incidents being investigated by counter-terrorism officers. The accused has made no plea and remains in custody with further court appearances expected. Former SNP Chief Executive Peter Murrell is due to be sentenced after being convicted of embezzling party funds. The case has dominated Scottish politics and centred on money raised by supporters for the campaign for Scottish independence. The sentencing hearing is expected to attract significant attention across the UK. And finally, today marks 10 years since the Brexit referendum. Political leaders from across the spectrum are reflecting on the vote that changed Britain's relationship with Europe and reshaped the country's political landscape. The anniversary comes as fresh debate continues over the UK's future relationship with the European Union. For Wave Mallorca, this is Harriet Gordon.
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1: Could you come any closer?
2: Mr. Frankie Knuckles, the late and great. BCM Masses playing this one for you. 1991, Rain Falls. Used to love opening a night playing this track from the beginning.

0: Never actually found out who did the vocal on that. Frankie Knuckles, 1991. It's called A Soaking Wet Mix. Rain Falls. So back in the day, back in the day, while playing music in Tenerife, old school style, some nights we were known to play, I would guess it would be R&B track with a rap element to it. The guy by the name of Sugar Bear. Now I'm talking about it because while I was in Tenerife, winter just gone, 2025 to 2026, I was invited to a concert at a club up in the north of Tenerife, up in Santa Cruz. And the special guest was Sugar Bear.
1: I've said it before, once more, time after time. Don't steal our mind.
0: A full circle moment. Actually got to have a chat with the guy. It was 1988. Sugar Bear, Don't Scandalize Mine. Don't know why we fell in love with it, but we did.
1: More than enough.

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Also in 1988, his name was Young MC, the late and great. He did this, Know How.

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13: Into part five, we're going like this. And Nesby, can I get a witness? Possibly one of my favorite modern house tunes. That's what I'm gonna say. Came out in the year 2000. Moose T put his funk mix on it. All he did was basically make the beats and the drums tougher, which works for me, because if you listen to the original, it is a little bit weak. I'm waffling. It's Wave Mallorca. Tuesday, Drive Time, classics. And Nesby on vocal. What a vocalist. Now, if you know the band, The Sound of Blackness, or The Sounds of Blackness, if you listen to their back catalogue, She is the vocalist on all the singing parts of it. Not the choir itself, the main vocal part, yep, and Nesbitt. And what she does on this track is to die for. To die for. Can I get a witness? I will say it did first come out in 1996. I'll be quiet. Can I get a witness?

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6: 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And Consuelo, See the Day. It was remixed by the man Stonebridge out of Sweden. It was 1992.

0: 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It is Todd Terry, Keep On Jumping, T's Freeze Mix. Master Wash, Jocelyn Brown, they're all in there. It is such a good tune. Long driving road is what you need. Warm sunny day, get the windows open and play that loud. T's Freeze Mix, Keep On Jumping. 1996. Two for Everything But The Girl takes us out. Enjoy your evening. I'll catch you tomorrow. Love that.
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1: In today's news, the race to replace Keir Starmer has begun. Following his resignation as Prime Minister yesterday, attention has turned to who will lead both the Labour Party and the country. Andy Burnham was formally sworn in as the new MP for Makerfield and remains the overwhelming favourite to succeed Starmer. Several senior Labour figures have already endorsed him, although there are growing calls within the party for a contested leadership race rather than a coronation. Starmer will remain in Downing Street until a new leader is chosen. Tributes continue to be paid to the train driver killed in last week's devastating rail crash near Bedford. Nine people remain in a critical condition and dozens more are still receiving treatment. Investigators are continuing their work at the scene while passengers face major disruption across parts of the rail network this week. A man has appeared in court in Scotland, charged with five counts of murder and one count of attempted murder under terrorism legislation. The charges relate to a series of incidents being investigated by counter-terrorism officers. The accused has made no plea and remains in custody with further court appearances expected. Former SNP Chief Executive Peter Murrell is due to be sentenced after being convicted of embezzling party funds. The case has dominated Scottish politics and centred on money raised by supporters for the campaign for Scottish independence. The sentencing hearing is expected to attract significant attention across the UK. And finally, today marks 10 years since the Brexit referendum. Political leaders from across the spectrum are reflecting on the vote that changed Britain's relationship with Europe and reshaped the country's political landscape. The anniversary comes as fresh debate continues over the UK's future relationship with the European Union. For Wave Mallorca, this is Harriet Gordon.
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7: 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Lucy's been browsing the archive and has picked out some fantastic tracks from the last 50 years. And we'll hear them over the next couple of hours as we enjoy the greatest hits of music.

0: Well, he hadn't had a big hit single since 1978, 5 years before, and that was Do You Think I'm Sexy? This was 1983. It was Baby Jane and Rod Stewart. So what do we got? The best songs, the biggest songs. Just loads of great music and fabulous memories from back in the day. From the 50s to the 20s and everything in between. It's the greatest hits of music.
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0: Oh, we are in a party mood. Lucy has got her party hat on and we're ready to enjoy ourselves for the next couple of hours. Hope you will do as well as we play some of the biggest hits from down through the last 50 years. And if you want to pick one out, well, I'll tell you how to get in touch with us.
2: I want

Was that the song with a video of Freddie Mercury and the Hoover cleaning up around the house? I think it probably was. Queen and I Want to Break Free. Okay, let's get into our future greatest hits now. Can you give me some? And this is new from dance floor diva Becky Hill. Can you give me some? This is more, more, more.

So three brand new songs for you. Becky Hill, More, More, More. Freya Ridings and Euphoria. And Mae Stevens and her new song is called Earn It.

0: So that is her return to the world of country. Taylor Swift is back in that genre.
1: I knew it.
0: From Toy Story 5, I knew it. I knew you.

Okay, let's get into the archive now. You want a classic? Okay, you've got a classic. This one from 1965. For your love.

to 1965 with a song that was written by Graham Gorman. He was later to be part of 10cc. That's the Yardbirds and For Your Love.

Somehow, although it was a Simon and Garfunkel song, they never had a hit with it. The hits for the 59th Bridge Street song Feeling Groovy went to Harper's Bazaar.

0: so far on this hour of the greatest hits of music. We started the show with Rod Stewart and Baby Jane. Then it was Queen, I Want to Break Free. And from the charts of 2026, the brand new song from Taylor Swift, I Knew It, I Knew You. We went back to the 60s to 65 for the Yardbirds and For Your Love, and then to 67 for Harper's Bazaar and the 59th Street Bridge song. And we rounded off that sequence from the charts of 2026, the brand new song from superstar Harry Styles from his new album. It is called Dance No More. The greatest hits
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0: Classic hits, classic memories. We're playing the greatest hits of music. This is James Ross. Hope you're enjoying some of our songs.

Are, Who's That Lady, was the original title of the song when they recorded it, first of all, back in 1964 as a cha-cha bossa nova version. The Isley Brothers left it be for 9 years until 1973, and then they dove back in and re-recorded the song, and in a completely different style.

Jason's been back in the news, of course, of recent times because he's appeared in the Kylie documentary, which has been pretty successful, hasn't it? That is Nothing Can Divide Us, his hit from 1988. And before that, it was the Isley Brothers from 73 and their big soul pop classic, It Was That Lady. It's a

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I see, we can dance, everything's out of control. But we can dance, we're doing it from pole to pole. We can dance, everybody look at your hands.

It was a big year for groups that had the word men in their name. We had Men at Work and Down Under, and these guys were Men Without Hats and the Safety Dance. Okay, let's do the Mystery TV theme tune now. Okay, this is a BBC TV show. Hugely popular since 2005, seen around the world, based on the original Japanese series. The US version is called Shark Tank. And this is presented by Evan Davis. They've made 189 episodes, 23 series. It's still on the air. What is the name of the show?

to 1974, Paper Lace and their big hit, The Night Chicago Died. Okay, we're trying to identify our mystery TV theme tune. This show allows several entrepreneurs an opportunity to present their varying business ideas to a panel of five wealthy investors. It's a BBC show seen around the world. 23 series, 189 episodes, presented by Evan Davis. What is the name of the show? You are correct if you guessed it's Dragon's Den.

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I think it probably was. It was a song called The Remedy from 2003.

unmistakable U2, along with B.B. King and When Love Comes to Town. Did you get our Mystery TV theme tune a couple of records back? It was, of course, Dragon's Den.

0: Oh, 70s heaven. Mama Cass Elliott and New World coming.
1: Ask yourself this. What are you doing here for?

It's taken from her new album, which is out next month, called Confessions on a Dance Floor Volume 2, Madonna with Sabrina Carpenter and Bring Your Love. Well, Madonna is reportedly considering a special UK performance to celebrate the release of that new album, Confessions 2. She recently put on a surprise show in Times Square, New York, and is exploring similar events rather than launching a full world tour. During that show, Madonna debuted new songs alongside classic hits, turning Times Square into a giant dance party. Well, in other showbiz and celebrity news, after a private ceremony in London, Dua Lipa and Callum Turner celebrated their marriage for a second time with a lavish weekend in Palermo in Sicily. It was attended by stars including Charlie XCX, Joe Alwyn and Elton John, who serenaded the newlyweds during the festivities. Local officials praised the event for bringing international attention and tourism to the Italian city of Palermo. And Welsh singer-songwriter Duffy is to make her first live performance in 15 years. The intimate London show next month will see her debut new material to a select audience. Duffy stepped away from public life after suffering a traumatic kidnapping in which she was drugged and assaulted. She's now returning to creative projects, including a forthcoming documentary.

Well, the Four Tops kept powering their way through the 80s. That was 1988 and Indestructible. Let's look into the birthday file now and say happy birthday for this week to Winnie, to Chris, to Rich, to Kirsty, Damien, Kiri, Vishnu and Andy. And to you if it's your birthday. What are you up to? Hope you're celebrating well. Hope you're going to enjoy yourself and most of all enjoy a large slice of birthday cake. My

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1: In today's news, the race to replace Keir Starmer has begun. Following his resignation as Prime Minister yesterday, attention has turned to who will lead both the Labour Party and the country. Andy Burnham was formally sworn in as the new MP for Makerfield and remains the overwhelming favourite to succeed Starmer. Several senior Labour figures have already endorsed him, although there are growing calls within the party for a contested leadership race rather than a coronation. Starmer will remain in Downing Street until a new leader is chosen. Tributes continue to be paid to the train driver killed in last week's devastating rail crash near Bedford. 9 people remain in a critical condition and dozens more are still receiving treatment. Investigators are continuing their work at the scene while passengers face major disruption across parts of the rail network this week. A man has appeared in court in Scotland, charged with 5 counts of murder and 1 count of attempted murder under terrorism legislation. The charges relate to a series of incidents being investigated by counter-terrorism officers. The accused has made no plea and remains in custody with further court appearances expected. Former SNP Chief Executive Peter Murrell is due to be sentenced after being convicted of embezzling party funds. The case has dominated Scottish politics and centred on money raised by supporters for the campaign for Scottish independence. The sentencing hearing is expected to attract significant attention across the UK. And finally, today marks 10 years since the Brexit referendum. Political leaders from across the spectrum are reflecting on the vote that changed Britain's relationship with Europe and reshaped the country's political landscape. The anniversary comes as fresh debate continues over the UK's future relationship with the European Union. 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
11: 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James Ross is kicking off another hour of the greatest hits of music.

Oh, they're famous for three chords, and that song perfectly showcases them. Going back to their album from 1973, Hello, their top 10 hits, Status Quo and Caroline. Funk, pop, rock, disco, taking you on a ride through the greatest hits of music. Together we'll remember some of those great memories from back in the day. Let's rev up the jukebox and we'll help you step back in time. The 60s, 70s, 80s, 90s, the noughties, and right up to today. We've got them all in 2 hours of the greatest hits of music. So are you ready for more? We've got plenty more coming up in the next hour or so. Hope you're feeling good, feeling fine, and ready to relax and enjoy some of the songs, some of the hits that we're playing on the greatest hits of music from down through the last 50 years.

course, it's one of those songs that you instantly know the song when we play it. But do you remember the artist? They were Voice of the Beehive. Okay, let's do the movie minute.

Well, if you're looking for something to watch, then here are some of the films out there or streaming online right now. And starting with one of the greatest hits of the movies, and it is The Philadelphia Story, the Oscar-winning 1940 rom-com starring Katharine Hepburn as a Philadelphia socialite whose wedding plans are thrown into turmoil, with her ex-husband and a persistent journalist both re-entering her life. She must decide where her heart truly belongs. It is The Philadelphia Story. Well, coming up to date now, and Rental Family stars Brendan Fraser as an American actor in Japan whose job is playing stand-in roles for strangers via a rental family agency. As professional performances become genuine relationships, he rediscovers purpose, belonging, and the power of human connection. It is Rental Family. And Lee Cronin's The Mummy stars Jack Raynor as part of a family reunited with their long-missing daughter after her disappearance in the desert. What begins as a miraculous homecoming soon becomes a terrifying ordeal as they discover something sinister has returned with her. It is Lee Cronin's version of The Mummy, starring Jack Raynor. Our other selections, Rental Family, starring Brendan Fraser, and The Philadelphia Story from 1940, starring Katharine Hepburn.

Top 20 hit from The Devil Wears Prada 2, Material Lover from Sienna Spiro. It's the greatest hits of music. James Ross at greatesthitsofmusic.com. That's how you can get hold of me and Lucy. The greatest hits.

It was James Morrison's first number one in Germany from his album Songs for You, Truths for Me. It was 2008, and it was the collaboration with Nelly Furtado.

0: Well, so far on this hour of the greatest hits in music, we started it with the three chords of Status Quo, Caroline, from 1973. Then it was Voice of the Beehive and I Think I Love You. And from the charts of 2026, Sheena, Spyro and Material Girl. We went back to 2008 for James Morrison with Nelly Furtado and Broken Strings. And then two from the 60s, from 65, The Beatles' Day Trippers, number one. And actually, it's from the 50s, Muddy Waters, Got My Mojo Working, back from 1957. And it's back in the charts after all these years. Justin Bieber and Nicki Minaj and Beauty and a Beat.
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irony is I'm playing it from a CD which is called Soft Rock Highway. Well, not much soft rock about that. I was headbanging to Rainbow and I Surrender.

You know, Bucks Fizz had quite a few big hits. That was one of their number ones. Going back to 1982, My Camera Never Lies. Well, looking around the world at the moment at some of the big number ones out there on the Hot Latin Songs chart, Bad Bunny is number one still with DTMF. On the Hot Country Songs chart, Ella Langley, Choosing Texas, is number one. And on the Europe Official Top 100, it's this song which is the chart topper.

She is number one in the US, the UK, and on the Europe official top 100. Ariana Grande and Hate That I Made You Love Me. Well, elsewhere, number one in Bulgaria is still Bangaranga from Dara. That was the winner of the Eurovision Song Contest. And this is a number one from 2011.

I guess they were at the peak of their career in 1987, the Eurythmics. What a great rock song is that, Missionary Man. Well, I hope things are going well for you at the moment and that you're enjoying some of the hits that we're playing on the Greatest Hits of Music.

What a great pairing. Duran Duran and Nile Rodgers together with their latest song that is called Free to Love. Well, catching up now with some more showbiz and celebrity stories. And Prince fans are set to hear previously unreleased music with Timeless, a new posthumous album arriving in August. It features 10 rare recordings over four decades, from Prince's earliest studio sessions to one of his final performances. His estate says it highlights his creativity and evolution, giving access to previously unheard chapters of his extraordinary journey. Well, Lauryn Hill is to receive the Living Legend Icon Award at the 2026 BET Awards in LA. Organisers praised the former Fugees frontwoman as one of music's most influential, crediting her with helping to redefine modern culture. The honour recognises those whose work shapes generations, with BET describing her as the very definition of such a living legend. And legendary music executive Clive Davis is back home after a week in hospital with an upper respiratory infection. The 94-year-old industry icon is famous for launching the careers of stars including Whitney Houston, Barry Manilow and Billy Joel during his celebrated career. Clive was discharged from a New York hospital and is now apparently recovering well.

Blossom Classic, 1979 disco there from Kool & the Gang. That is Ladies' Night. Well, thanks to our producer and web guru Lucy, to our backroom team this time of Ina, Gail and Sally. This is James Ross, and I'll leave you today with some classic Janet Jackson. I hope you can join me again, same time, same place, for some more greatest hits of music. Have fun, take it easy, and I'll see you then.

Nasty boys, give me your nasty boys.

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1: In today's news, the race to replace Keir Starmer has begun. Following his resignation as Prime Minister yesterday, attention has turned to who will lead both the Labour Party and the country. Andy Burnham was formally sworn in as the new MP for Makerfield and remains the overwhelming favourite to succeed Starmer. Several senior Labour figures have already endorsed him, although there are growing calls within the party for a contested leadership race rather than a coronation. Starmer will remain in Downing Street until a new leader is chosen. Tributes continue to be paid to the train driver killed in last week's devastating rail crash near Bedford. 9 people remain in a critical condition and dozens more are still receiving treatment. Investigators are continuing their work at the scene while passengers face major disruption across parts of the rail network this week. A man has appeared in court in Scotland, charged with 5 counts of murder and 1 count of attempted murder under terrorism legislation. The charges relate to a series of incidents being investigated by counter-terrorism officers. The accused has made no plea and remains in custody with further court appearances expected. Former SNP Chief Executive Peter Murrell is due to be sentenced after being convicted of embezzling party funds. The case has dominated Scottish politics and centred on money raised by supporters for the campaign for Scottish independence. The sentencing hearing is expected to attract significant attention across the UK. And finally, today marks 10 years since the Brexit referendum. Political leaders from across the spectrum are reflecting on the vote that changed Britain's relationship with Europe and reshaped the country's political landscape. The anniversary comes as fresh debate continues over the UK's future relationship with the European Union. For Wave Mallorca, this is Harriet Gordon.
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1: Yes, it is the Mitchell Project Sessions. You with me, Des Mitchell, taking you through. As we do each and every week, we kick off with lots of new promos. Tom Crane, Paradise. Big Cola, Get Up. Block and Crown, Still in Love. Black Legend and Ridney, Deep Down. Bender featuring Kathy Brown, It's Alright. Lots of piano in that. Good, good. Bozza, Addicted. Block and Crown, Not Just a Groove Thing, featuring Dennis Capriato and Danny Tanaglia. Music is the answer. Joe and Steve Friend mix. This is new from Giselle Jackson, Love Commandments. It's TMP, the Mitchell Project Sessions. You with me, Des Mitchell. Steady as we go.

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0: 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Dance floor legend, Des Mitchell. This is the Mitchell Project Sessions.
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0: gentlemen, may I direct your attention to something quite extraordinary, quite incredible. 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
1: Two turntables and a microphone. We're rocking this block till the early morning. One, two, one, two. Mic check, here we go. MC.

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The Mitchell Project. Dance floor legend, Des Mitchell.

some music from Too Drunk to Funk. I've Got This Feeling, Hytiris, Angelo Ferreri, The Illest Flow, Disco Girls, Never Stop, Mr. J and Jesse James, Burning Up, Off Plan, Hold Me Tight, and Sonny Noto and Mark Lennon, Sweet Dreams.

Shouts going out to Mr. Gary Clark. His version of Naughty North, Sexy South. Thank you, sir.

0: favorite tune, Mark Knight. And Mark Didros. It's called Fighting Love.
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0: TMP, the Mitchell Project Sessions. Space Motion, My House is Your House. Enjoy the final 10. Peace, Des Mitchell out. The Mitchell Project Sessions.
1: 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Dance floor legend, Des Mitchell. Mitchell.

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1: In today's news, the race to replace Keir Starmer has begun. Following his resignation as Prime Minister yesterday, attention has turned to who will lead both the Labour Party and the country. Andy Burnham was formally sworn in as the new MP for Makerfield and remains the overwhelming favourite to succeed Starmer. Several senior Labour figures have already endorsed him, although there are growing calls within the party for a contested leadership race rather than a coronation. Starmer will remain in Downing Street until a new leader is chosen. Tributes continue to be paid to the train driver killed in last week's devastating rail crash near Bedford. Nine people remain in a critical condition and dozens more are still receiving treatment. Investigators are continuing their work at the scene while passengers face major disruption across parts of the rail network this week. A man has appeared in court in Scotland, charged with five counts of murder and one count of attempted murder under terrorism legislation. The charges relate to a series of incidents being investigated by counter-terrorism officers. The accused has made no plea and remains in custody with further court appearances expected. Former SNP Chief Executive Peter Murrell is due to be sentenced after being convicted of embezzling party funds. The case has dominated Scottish politics and centred on money raised by supporters for the campaign for Scottish independence. The sentencing hearing is expected to attract significant attention across the UK. And finally, today marks 10 years since the Brexit referendum. Political leaders from across the spectrum are reflecting on the vote that changed Britain's relationship with Europe and reshaped the country's political landscape. The anniversary comes as fresh debate continues over the UK's future relationship with the European Union. For Wave Mallorca, this is Harriet Gordon.
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